right, that's the sounds of Howard Hewitt, Jeffrey Daniels, and of course, Miss Jody Watley. Shalimar making it a night to remember, opening the door to things here at the Saturday Night House Party. I'm your man, DJ Synthflo, here doing the thing I do each and every Saturday from 8 to 10, right here at WMNF. That's Make Memories Through Music, and do shout outs. And if you have a shout out, hit me up at 813-239-9663. Or again, you can write me. The address is DJ@WMNF.org. Sending a shout out to Rudolph. Shout out to you, Rudolph. Thanks for being here at the party. Also, sending a shout out to Steve in Ocala. He say they are dancing and having a good time in Ocala. Thank you for being here at the party. And also, sending a shout out to the wonderful Miss B out there at the DBB in Riverview. Shout out to you, Miss B. Thanks for your continued support and thanks for all you do over there at the DBB. Keeping the party going right now is BB, Bobby Brown. This is Bobby saying, don't be cruel here in the house.

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course, that's the song we're going to hear a lot of this week because Monday is the 21st night of September. That's the sounds of Earth, Wind, and Fire here at the house party. 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Don't forget, I'm asking that you give to the house party, initials THP. Thank you for your support. Your man Sin Flo doing the music, doing shout outs. Sending a shout out to Gil. Shout out to you, Gil. Thank you, my friend, for your continued support here at the party. And I got a couple anniversary shout outs that I want to send. Both of them are special to me. The first of which is going to my father and Miss Margaret, celebrating their anniversary on Tuesday. Happy anniversary to the both of you. Thank you for your support. Thank you for your love. And also sending a shout out to my brother Kenny and Chantel, celebrating their anniversary on Tuesday as well. Happy anniversary, that is, to the both of you. Thanks for your support and for your love. And for both the anniversary couples, I'm going to send this one out to you. This is the sounds of Alton McLean and Destiny saying, "It must be love here in the house."

right, and that's Mr. Do Everything himself, Mr. Eddie Murphy. Party all the time. Hit the Saturday Night House Party. Your man DJ Sin Flo playing those songs and make you say, what was I doing when that one came out? That's right. That's how we do it here at the house party. And we do shout outs. 813-239-9663 is the number. Sending a shout out to Pete Knight out there in Tampa. Shout out to you, Pete. Thank you, my friend, for your support and your friendship. Shout out to you. Sending a shout out to Cowboy, Kim, Jerry, and Priscilla in Riverview. Shout out to you, my friends. Thanks for your support and your friendship. And also sending a shout out to Motown Doug. Shout out to you, Doug. Hey, Tigers didn't do it, but Rays all the way. Shout out to you, Doug. Thank you, my friend, for your support. Right now, here at the party, we finna keep it going with the sounds of New Shoes. This is New Shoes saying, I can't wait.

Dolly. We've loved you till the moon and back. WMNF is presenting a tribute concert to Dolly Parton, one of the most talented musicians of our time. 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

From their friends, hello. Prince. That's the sounds of the time with that Jungle Love. Hit the Saturday Night House Party on WMNF Tampa. Your man, DJ Sinflow, we at the halfway point, but we got a whole lot of partying to do here at the Saturday Night House Party. And don't forget, part of what we do, a big part of what we do here at the house party, are the shout-outs. And if you have one, hit me up in the studio at 813-239-9663. Or again, you can write me. The address is dj@wmnf.org. Sending a shout out to Mike out there in St. Pete. Shout out to you, my friend. Thank you, my friend, for your continued support here at the house party. And Mike, you have a requested jam that we're finna get into right now. Mike, hit me up and say, how about some of that Lakeside Fantastic Voyage? So to you, Mike, here's Lakeside.

All right, that's the sounds of Nucleus with Jam on Revenge. Music from the request line. Sending that one out to Mr. Blackman. Shout out to you, Mr. Blackman. Thank you, my friend, for your continued support here at the house party. Also, sending a shout out to the dynamic duo, Tim and Andrea, out there in Safety Harbor. And Tim, he wants to send a shout out to all the Rays fans, including myself and stuff, because I'm here to tell you, the Rays are going to the World Series. Shout out to you, Tim and Andrea. Thank you for your continued support here at the house party. And speaking of the house party, you know, on the 29th of September, the Saturday night house party turns 19 years old. Believe it or not, these were a quick 19 years. 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Hamilton Bohannon with Let's Start the Dance.

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0: All right, taking you to the 90s with that one. That's the sounds of CNC Music Factory. Saying gonna make you sweat. Everybody dance. 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Doing my thing until 10 o'clock. Don't forget, at 10, it is Waves of the Bay. At midnight, it's the Saturday night shutdown. And at 3 a.m., it is Soul Before Sunrise. 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

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Last Grasp. And Obsidian. Plus, this year, Alexis Brooke Williams graces the stage as our host and MC. And DJ Jet will be spinning nocturnal tunes all night. 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And we will have vending from Cats, Bats, and Beds and Mel Spells. 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

right, coming to you out of Philly, that's the sounds of Bell and James celebrating Friday here at the Saturday Night House Party with your man DJ Sinflo doing the shout outs, sending a shout out to Ms. Moore. Shout out to you, Ms. Moore. Thank you, my friend, for your continued support here at the House Party. 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Me and Jim Bannon's going to be here pitching for the Saturday Night House Party. 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

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Click where it says donate now. Pick your show. I ask that you pick the house party initials THB and give your love back to the people that do so much for you here at WMNF. Your man, Simflo, you know how I do it before I get out of here. Always like to let you know that it's been fun. It's been real, and I'd like to wish you all peace. And don't forget, before you go to bed tonight, let's all pray for peace. So until we get together again next Saturday, this your man Simflo saying, keep dancing, people.

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1: It's Tone Capone. You already know what time it is. Welcome to Waves of the Bay.

That's how we starting off tonight, man. Shout out to the homie Brixton Bang. Produced the intro as well. Hey, this is WMNF Tampa. I am Tone Capone. Welcome to the Best of the Bay, winning ways of the Bay. We up here on a Saturday night. What's up, world? I can't just say Tampa Bay. What's up, world? People tuning in all around the

Straight up, man. I know y'all some Bucks fans out here, but I got to rep my squad, too. Y'all know what it is, man. But if y'all are new to the show, everything you're going to hear is Tampa Bay bass. And if you're an artist out there, send me your music, wavesofthebayradio@gmail.com. I say we are the best of the Bay winning, and I mean that wholeheartedly, y'all. Like, straight up, like, we're actually three-time winner, but the one I celebrate the most is our on-air celebration of local artists. And I hate calling our artists

it's September. Oh, man. Happy early birthday, wifey. Let me get that out the way before I forget, man. Wifey birthday on Monday. Looking forward to it, man. Another year. Shout out to wifey, man. My wife's amazing. Straight up, man. I hope y'all get y'all one. Straight up, man. For real. But now I'm feeling good out here, man. It's a Saturday, September 19th out here. Almost October. Next weekend, we got our pledge drive going on. Y'all do not need to wait. The sooner I hit my target, the faster I get back to the music. I'm not even going to lie to y'all when it comes to next weekend. But,

the donate now or pledge now or tip jar, whatever it says on there. Just make sure you select Waves of the Bay on the drop down. I believe we're all the way at the bottom. But the sooner I hit my target, once again, I promise y'all, we got all kinds of gifts and everything for you too. So it's not like you're just giving to give, but you are giving for a great reason, because over probably like 75% of our funding comes from the public. And that's the reason why we do what we do out here. You know, it's all about the community. I don't get paid to do this right here. This is all out of love. And if y'all might have missed the memo, Waves of the Bay, we like 6 years old, man. We have went all the way through COVID. We didn't miss a beat during COVID. We didn't miss a weekend or nothing. We recorded early, sent our music in, and still kept the community entertained. Shout out to my brother DJ Spaceship, man. But that's what we about out here, consistency and quality at the same time. So that's what you're going to get tonight, man. And I honestly will not promise I'm going to play nothing but Tampa Bay all day, like straight up. I'm kind of in a, kind of want to hear some Nipsey. I won't even lie to y'all, man. I kind of want to hear a song. I might start off there, but y'all will hear mostly Tampa Bay. And man, we got some dope artists out here, so I'm just ready to put them on display and use this platform with a purpose. So I'm doing a lot of talking right now. I'm about to shut up, get to the music. Shout out to all the family out there, man. Once again, happy early birthday to Wifey. Shout out to C-Dub. Shout out to Neek. Shout out to Check. You know, all my peoples out there listening. Lou and Lou, you know, both Lou's out there, you know. Shout out to all of y'all. JJ, I think you out there listening too. Cuzzo, I think you out there listening too, man. But shout out to everybody out there. If y'all want to hit me up, DJ at WMNF.

Give y'all a quick check-in, man. Quick little 15, 20-minute set right there, you dig? This is Waves of the Bay. Once again, all social media, at Waves of the Bay. I am Tone Capone. This is the best of the Bay, winning Waves of the Bay. Over here the week before Pledge Night. Make sure y'all check in with us next week. If y'all want to give now, thank you in advance. But mostly everything you're going to hear tonight is Tampa Bay bass, and that's how I get down. So if you're an artist, send me your music, wavesofthebayradio@gmail.com. I am in the mood to play music right now. I'm not even going to lie to y'all. I came in here thinking about how I wanted to attack tonight, and I'm not anywhere close to how I felt like I was going to come in here. So that's the power of music, man. You hit play, and it just takes you somewhere else, and that's where I'm at right now. So ride with me. This is Waves of the Bay. Let's get it.

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This thing right here, funky boy. Hold on. Alright, y'all. What's going on? Hour number two, Waves of the Bay. We right back at y'all. This is WMNF Tampa. I am Tone Capone. I spell my name with a K, which means if y'all online trying to find me, y'all spell my name with a C, you ain't gonna see me. So make sure you spell my name correctly. Man, if y'all knew, it's all Tampa Bay all day. I snuck like two or three mainstream songs, you know, in, played in some Nipsey, played some KC, played something else in there maybe, but it's all Tampa over here, man. So if you're an artist, please send me your music, wavesofthebayradio@gmail.com. Make sure it's mixed and mastered. Make sure it is radio edited. And just send me the MP3 or the wave. And if it's fire, I will get it in rotation. Ooh, pun intended, yo, straight up. But no, straight up, so send it on over to me. But this is like the calm before the storm right here. Next week is going to be pledge night, and I'll be getting my bag on. So literally, as soon as I hit my target, it's back to the music. So if y'all want to start giving now, I will say thank you in advance, WMNF.org. You should see something right there about pledge or donate or tip. And just make sure you select Waves of the Bay on the drop down, which I believe we're all the way at the bottom of that thing if it's still the same. So that's where we at with it, man. Hour number two. We'll see how I switch up here. I've been all over the place tonight, straight up, man. But it's all good music, and I love it, man. It's all about replay value, and it's all about the talent that we have in our own backyard. DJ Spaceship likes to call us the Spotify of Tampa Bay. It's because we're going to put y'all on, man. I like to refer to WMNF as we're making new fans. So keep up to date with the playlist. Become a fan of somebody in your own backyard. And let's get to it. Hour number two, go time.

Yeah, man. About time I hear myself talk again. We got like 30 minutes of show left, you know. So hour number two already halfway done with it. We're in the fourth quarter of Waves of the Bay right now. So shout out to everybody still sticking with us. If you're new to the show, almost everything you've heard tonight has been Tampa Bay based. I went on a little run right quick with some R&B. I was in an R&B mood. I'm in an R&B mood. But I don't think y'all are in the R&B mood, so I ain't about to just force that on y'all right now. I'm going to get back to that upbeat, maybe some lyrics or something to close out the show. I might switch up to something, honestly. I don't know. We'll see where we go with it, man, for real. But I'm off the R&B vibe. I'll tell y'all that right now. So I'll fulfill the rest of that in the car on the way to the house, you dig? So if you are an artist out there, like I said, most of the time I'm playing nothing but Tampa Bay. 10 toes down for Tampa Bay. We've won awards for how we represent Tampa Bay. There's no other shows out there holding it down for Tampa Bay like we are. So send us your music, wavesofthebayradio@gmail.com. Whatever social media platform y'all use, at Waves of the Bay. I am Tone Capone. I spell that with a K. Y'all spell it with a C, you will not see me. Make sure you spell my name correctly. Where to go? I guess while I'm thinking, man, once again, happy early birthday to wifey. Birthday's on Monday, so love you. Appreciate you. Gonna have a good time. All the other Virgos out there, shout out to y'all. Aunt Minnie, happy birthday to you. Melissa Santana, happy birthday to you. All right, I think it's time to get into it, man. I only got a little bit of time left. Let's get ahead and do the damn thing right here. Wait.

final check-in, y'all. Waves of the Bay, we on the way out of here. The Saturday Night Shutdown is about to do its thing. Radio Raheem over here getting ready. Straight hip-hop. Vinyl's about to be cut out this piece, man. It's about to go down out here, man. Y'all already know, Saturday nights we get down. Shout out to DJ Sinflow, Saturday Night House Party. I'm the alley-oop to the Saturday Night Shutdown, and we just keep on going from there, man. So make sure y'all tune in after NPR News. Keep it locked. This is WMNF Tampa. Waves of the Bay, the best of the Bay, winning Waves of the Bay, all Tampa Bay all day, except for a few minutes, you know, but still mostly Tampa Bay all day. Send me your music, though. If you're an artist out there, wavesofthebayradio@gmail.com. Make sure it's mixed and mastered. Send me the MP3 or the Wave. I cannot do anything with a link, so send me the MP3 or the Wave, and make sure it's actually radio edited, which means if it says clean, it needs to be clean. And if it's fire, I will throw it into the vault. We will get that thing on air. We will see what we can do for you out there. So all that being said, I got like one more track I can play here. So we'll see where I go with it, man. But I will catch y'all next weekend. Once again, it's pledge night. If y'all want to pledge right now, let's get to it. Well, as soon as I hit my target, we're getting straight back to the music. Until then, I'm going to be like playing a song and talking. And you already know what I'm talking about. You laughing, you know what I'm talking about. But for real, as soon as I hit that target, it's on. So hit up WMNF.org. And you'll see the pledge thing right there. Donate, tip jar, whatever it's called. Right there, but make sure y'all select Waves of the Bay as a drop down. We're all the way at the bottom of that thing. So I will say thank you in advance. I will say peace to all of y'all. Happy birthday in advance to Wifey, all the other Virgos out there, Aunt Minnie, Melissa Santana. I'm gonna catch y'all next weekend, y'all. Peace.

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1: Now, opening the vaults on over 100 years of recorded music history. Welcome to Cruisin' the Decades, Global Edition. One song per decade, 100 years of music in 1 hour. Get ready to go cruising through 100 years of popular music. This is a journey through music history from someone with a rather ridiculous record collection. Here's your host for Cruisin' the Decades, Brad Savage. The

0: good morning, Judge. I'm here again before you and your jury man. Now, Judge, if you'll just give me a little chance, I'll explain why I deserted Eva. Judge, I work and give that woman every cent to buy her food and pay her house rent. And her ways filled me with discontent. So I thought it was best to leave her. Yes, of course, she's my lawful wedded wife, that's true. But Judge, how would you like for your wife to hand to you? Beans for your breakfast. Beans for your lunch. Beans for your supper time. Judge, she had boiled beans, stewed beans, soup beans, fried beans. Beans, rain or shine. She never had ham, chicken or lamb, as strange as it may seem. My home I admired, Judge, but I got so tired of eating beans, beans, beans. Now, a nice pot roast is good and sweet, and pork chops and steak I like to eat. Just so it's meat, it is a treat. That is while sitting at my table. Calf's liver's cheap, and so is veal. It's disgusting is the way I feel. I must have meat along with my meal. That is especially when I'm able. Now, Judge, believe me, married life ain't always bliss. Now, Judge, you'd quit if all you got was this. Beans for your breakfast. Beans for your lunch. Beans for your supper time. She had boiled beans, fricassee beans, stewed beans, fried beans. Beans, rain or shine. Judge, she never had ham, chicken or lamb, as strange as it may seem. Now my home I admire, Judge, but I got so doggone tired of eating beans, beans, beans.
1: 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This is the global edition of Cruising the Decades with Brad Savage. 100 years of music, one song per decade.

pretty bouncy number from one of the top band leaders in the 1920s, a Chicago-based artist, Jules Herbivore, and the Palmer House Victorians. Now, that's 1926, but fast forward some 25 years later, he's in Chicago as a major TV programming executive for Chicago's WNBQ and WMAQ TV. He got into NBC broadcasting and really helped shape a lot about television moving into the future. He started as a radio dance band leader, but would you believe, under his tenure, Chicago's WMAQ TV became the first TV station to broadcast in color. Pretty amazing that he was both a musician and a broadcast executive. Just the kind of fun facts you learn while enjoying the music on Cruisin' the Decades. Now, 1930s blues. Boy, does this guy have a story. If this song strikes your interest, look up more about Leroy Carr. Tragic tale. He died very young, very, very influential. Take a listen. This is The Blues Before Sunrise on Cruisin' the Decades.

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1: She started out in Andy Kirk's band, but started her own all-female jazz group in the mid-1940s. This is the Mary Lou Williams Girl Stars on Cruisin' the Decades. This is Boogie Mysterioso, 1946.

is in the decades, 100 years of music and appreciation of all the sounds and all the great musicians. Now, I have recently come across two great all-female jazz groups of the 1940s. So we're going to do a bonus track. We'll hang out in 1946. We just played Mary Lou Williams' Girl Stars with Boogie Mysterioso. Same year, lesser known but equally important. Let's listen to the recordings of Vivian Gary and the Vivian Gary Quintet. Vivian, Ginger, Edna, Winnie, and Dodie, a five-piece top-tier women in jazz. It was happening back in the 1940s. This isn't a men's only club by any means. This is Vivian Gary Quintet, and a woman's place is in the groove on Cruisin' the Decades.

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0: 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That's 11 years before he would become a well-known country star. But that is Sun Records and Who Will the Next Fool Be? 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I'm your host, Brad Savage, and we're sharing my crazy record collection. I've got all these unusual songs, and I love music that makes you go, wait, what is that? Like, a song might be 60 years old, you've never heard it before, but it moves you, and you go, wow, that's what we're going for on this fine radio program. This is 1962. This is a guy named Jack Ross, Mumbles. This is a 60s garage obscurity on Cruisin' the Decades.
1: I want to get it, what is that? What we're going to do is make it the whole thing.
2: He said what?
1: They make a thing a while. I said it was like Happy Jose. What are you doing? They make with the front of stand. We're getting a hole. You're going to go, I'm trying to tell you, fella. We make it the whole thing.
2: Speak up,

0: with the yo-yo, and then you come pulling around with the twist. I go, I got the thing. I got the whole thing was we
1: do the rocks in your head.
0: No, I can tell you what to do. I can tell you my small point pen is skipping.
2: Cruising the decades with some of the weirdest, greatest records of all time. That was Jack Ross Mumbles from 1962. And if you liked that, wait till you hear this next one. This comes from a Minneapolis garage rock band, 1964, 1965. It turns up on the Back from the Grave garage reissue series of the 90s. And basically, this record is a tribute to professional wrestler and cult figure, the Crusher, Reginald Lisowski, a huge cult figure in Midwest wrestling in the 1960s. And this is like prototype garage punk novelty theme song. The Cramps eventually covered this song. This song was played on Dr. Demento's show for years. This is the Novas with the Crusher on Cruisin' the Decades.

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This is Cruising the Decades, Global Edition.

years and the decades. Man, there is just so much music. I really, really enjoy sharing these amazing records with you. 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You can find all of our playlists and listen on demand. You just heard Karen Dalton from 1971. That was Something on Your Mind. Karen Dalton, one of those names that never broke through in her own time, but became very much a cult figure and highly influential. She started in the New York Greenwich Village folk scene and was a favorite of Bob Dylan and Fred Neil. She never wanted to play the industry game, and she really only had two proper albums. By the 90s and 2000s, though, she became a big influence on contemporary artists like Devendra Banhart and Nick Cave and Joanna Newsom, among others. There have even been some more recent tribute albums to her work, but that is the legendary voice of Karen Dalton in 1971. Well, now switching gears to one of the biggest songs in the world throughout the 1980s, yet it wasn't sung in English. As a result, in the United States, it's not all that well known, but almost anywhere else in the world, this is one of the biggest hits of the 1980s. Now, it was originally released in 1986 by French singer Desireless. Mysterious vocals, minor key atmosphere, real Euro feel. But just 5 years later, it was covered by Magneto, a Spanish language version that became a huge hit in Latin America. There's a version by Bananarama. There's a version by Kate Ryan. There's a goth metal version by the Swedish band Serenia, released in 2021. This is Voyage, Voyage, Desireless, original 1986.

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This is Cruising the Decades with Brad Savage. Over 100 years of music.

The Northern UK in the 90s from the city of Hull. That is the Wolfgang Press. That was a second big release for them, 1995. Going South off the album Funky Little Demons. And we're going to turn the page to the 21st century. Our song from the 2000s era, from the aughts, comes from Thievery Corporation. Thievery Corporation is from the Washington, D.C. area. They're primarily a duo mixing dub and reggae and bossa nova styles of acid jazz. They have a number of albums through the years and are still active today. Meanwhile, this song got a real nice shot in the arm in the early 2000s in the film and very well-known soundtrack to Garden State. So this is Thievery Corporation, Lebanese Blonde, on Cruisin' the Decades.

The year is 2012. It's the first album for the Colorado band, The Lumineers. That was Ho Hey on Cruisin' the Decades, over 100 years of music. The Southern California heritage punk rock band Social Distortion is back. They got their start in the mid-1980s. This is a 2026 release, Born to Kill, on Cruisin' the Decades.

0: You can identify their sound a mile away. Social Distortion, new album, title track, Born to Kill. The last album was 2011. The recent album is 2026. Cruising the decades. Now we've done it. Over a century in music. 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

welcome to It's the Music here on WMNF Tampa. I'm Blanny, and so glad to be with you today. I missed you last week, and I wanted to give a big thank you to Bobby for filling in for me last Monday. And we just heard yesterday from the Beatles' Help album. And yeah, yesterday, we can always look back. It was easier yesterday. And talking about yesterday, today is a very, very special day. It's WMNF's 47th birthday. And in the second hour, all the songs that we will be listening to are from 1977 to 1979. Perhaps songs you heard on WMNF 47 years ago. Also, a little later in this hour, we'll be giving away a pair of tickets to the upcoming Dolly Parton tribute at Skipper's on September 20th. So stay tuned, and when you hear me play a promotion for the Dolly Parton tribute, the first person that calls in at 813-239-9663 will get a pair of those tickets. Well, let's get back to the music, and we've got three new 2026 songs to play for you, starting with Monrovia. Here's Feel Song.

And that is The Chase by Future Islands. And before that was Jungle Carry On. And we started off with Mon Rivia, Field Song, all new 2026 albums. And I hope you enjoyed that. And this is WMNF Tampa 88.5 FM. We are going to be celebrating WMNF's 47th birthday, which is today. By on the next hour, we will be playing all songs from 1977 to 1979, perhaps songs you heard back in 1979. Well, let's move on to the music, and next is The Grateful Dead, Good Lovin'.

Florida native Tom Petty would be turning 76 this year, so WMNF will be celebrating his birthday with a full night of his music. In honor of our home state hero, WMNF presents a tribute to Tom Petty. You'll hear over 40 songs from 26 albums in 5 hours. A non-stop music event that you don't want to miss, as 12 bands play 3 Tom Petty

entire career, including the Heartbreakers, Mudcrutch, Solo, and the Traveling Wilburys. Saturday, October 3rd at Skipper's Smokehouse. Doors at 5, music 6 to 11. Tickets and information at

that is Kat Ridgway, along with Sean Mullins, Give Me Love. And Kat Ridgway will be at the Tom Petty tribute, birthday tribute on October 3rd. So you'll get a chance to see her in addition to many local artists and singing all different Tom Petty songs. So I hope to see you there on October 3rd, I believe. What did I just say? Yeah, October 3rd. Well, we also have another special event coming up, and that is a tribute to Dolly Parton on September 20th at Skipper Smokehouse. And soon as you hear some more details about it, I will be playing a promo for it very soon. If you call in at 813-239-9663, you could win a pair of tickets for the Dolly Parton tribute. All right, well, let's get back to the music with a brand new Billy Strings song called I Like Train Songs. And then we're going to follow up with a little Gladys Knight. And then we're going to go way back to 1927 with Dee Ford Bailey.

And we are listening right now to D. Ford Bailey. This recording is from 1927. And D. Ford Bailey is famous for his harmonica playing and simulating a train. He learned the skill of the harmonica when he was a young child and was afflicted with

0: of polio and was unable to use his lower body. Also, as a result of the polio, he never got beyond four feet, 8 inches. But he's also known for being the very first black artist to play on the Grand Ole Opry in 1926. Before that, we heard Gladys Knight and the Pips, Midnight Train to Georgia. And I can't help but think when I ever hear that song of Richard Pryor and on his comedy show when he had the Pips on, but not Gladys Knight. There was just an empty microphone with a spotlight. I don't know if you ever saw that song, that show, but Richard Pryor, he was something else. And this is WMNF Tampa.
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And that's Orville Peck, Roses Are Falling. And before that, Deportee by Elin Jewell. And then we started off with, let's see if I can say this right, Dumpstapunk and Trombone Shorty, Justice. And you're listening to It's the Music here on WMNF Tampa 88.5 FM and worldwide. And so glad to be here with you today. Thank you for all the calls and everything. And congratulations to Doug, who won a pair of tickets to Dolly Parton. That should be a great, great tribute. And I'm looking forward to that. And I hope you are too. Well, we're about to go to NPR News, but I think we've got a little more time to listen to a James Brown Orchestra song called Grits.

after the news, we'll be celebrating WMNF's 47th birthday. Today is our 47th birthday. If you can imagine 47 years, how much this station has changed and grown. And, you know, with that, I would like to really give a shout out to all the volunteers, at least 120 volunteers presently. And that doesn't count all the people throughout their 47 years who have given their time up for the love of music and news. And with all those volunteers, we wouldn't be here today if it wasn't for them. And thank you for our founding members, too. We are still suffering from the loss of Rob Laurie a year ago, who passed away. We have so much to be thankful for, and, you know, our fundraiser's coming up soon. And in celebration of WMNF's birthday, you can donate today, right now. All you have to do is go on WMNF.org or on the app and press Donate Now. And if you like my show, I would love for you to designate it to It's the Music, which is IMM. So after the news, we will be playing songs from 1977 to 1979, songs I think we might have been listening to 47 years ago. So stay right here at WMNF Tampa.

0: Happy birthday, dear WMNF. It is so exciting to be here on the 47th birthday of WMNF. This is a radio station that's community owned, that's independent, that is here because of you and your contributions and all the volunteers that have come into this station and all the founding members. And it's just such an honor to be here in Studio One playing music for you for a show that is 47 years old. And there is nothing like it anywhere else in the country, and for sure. And we're going to celebrate by playing songs that may have been played. I wasn't here then, so, but songs that may have been played back in 1977, and it's going to be 78, and there are a lot of good songs that I put together. I hope that you enjoy them. Let me know, do you remember them back in 1978? Here, a good way to start is with John Prine.
1: I got glue on my string. That's the way that the world goes round.

That was Eric Clapton, Promises, from 1978. And before that was Bonnie Raitt, Runaway, from 1977. And then we started off with John Prine, That's the Way the World Goes Round, from 1978. Perhaps some of the songs that we might have heard in 1979 when WMNF was founded. And happy birthday to WMNF. Well, next is a 1979 song, and it is The Cure and Boys Don't Cry.

Dolly. We've loved you to the moon and back. WMNF is presenting a tribute concert to Dolly Parton, one of the most talented musicians of our time. Tampa Bay bands will play Dolly Parton's greatest hits at Skipper's Smokehouse Sunday, September 20th. 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

And happy birthday to WMNF. I would imagine that in 1979, when WMNF was formed, that we played a lot of B.B. King, and that was Happy Birthday Blues. Before that was Bob Dylan, Gotta Serve Somebody, and then The Cure, Boys Don't Cry, all songs between 1977 and 1979, when WMNF was formed. And we are celebrating the birthday today, and I hope that you will be celebrating with me and honoring WMNF's birthday today. And Bob Seymour wrote in and said that at from 9 to midnight, he has a great jazz show, and he is going to have Chuck Owen in as a guest. Chuck Owen has been leading a 19-piece band for 30 years, has 7 Grammy nominees, and he will be in and talking about the band's history, and that's at 9 p.m. to midnight, so definitely tune in to that show. Well, let's get back to the music, to Linda Ronstadt, Just One Look.

This is Tom Scherberger inviting you to join us September 17th at the Commodore in Ybor City for the next edition of Wavemakers Live, WMNF's quarterly speaker series. We will be gathering some of your favorite WMNF news and public affairs hosts to discuss the upcoming midterm elections. A lot will be at stake in November. Control of Congress, control of the state legislature, the governor, the attorney general, the next U.S. senator, and the next mayor of St. Petersburg. I will discuss all of that and more with Mitch Perry, co-host of The Skinny, Donna Davis, co-host of Surly Voices, and Patro Mabili, host of Community Speaks. This is a rare chance to see some of your most popular news and public affairs hosts discussing the November elections and its impact on the nation, the state, and Tampa Bay. Tickets are $10 in advance, $15 day of show. Doors open at 7, and the conversation starts at 7:30. That's September 17th at the Commodore in Ybor City. See you there.

And that is Blondie. And one way or another, before that, Fleetwood Mac, Never Going Back Again. And we started off with Linda Ronstadt, Just One Look. All songs between 1977 and 1979 probably were played in 1979 at WMNF. And this is our WMNF's 47th birthday today, and we are celebrating it by playing some songs that perhaps could have been played in 1979. And the next song is really special to me. It's Bruce Springsteen. And I missed last week's Labor Day show, where I normally on Labor Day I will play various working people's songs. And I came up with this one, a song that was recorded in 1978. And this is to all the hard-working laborers in factories. And it brings up, many, many years ago, I worked about 7 years in factories in my young age. And this song is for all those factory workers and hard labor workers. It's called Factory.

such a beautiful tune. Still by the Commodores, and as all the songs that we have been playing in the second hour has been from 1977 to 1979, we are celebrating the 47th birthday of WMNF. 1979, the first sound waves came out from the towers of WMNF. And boy, I still love them. I love them, and I hope you do too, still. And that was the Commodores, still. And before that, Leonard Cohen, you know he was played back then. And the song is Came So Far for Beauty. And then we started off with Factory by Bruce Springsteen here on WMNF Tampa 88.5 FM. And you are listening to It's the Music with me, Blanny. Thank you to everybody who has written in and called. And I do want to thank everybody who over 47 years has supported this station. And I hope you still will, because there's nothing like it anywhere. And we are independent. We are community supported, and it is all up to you. Well, we got hopefully a couple of more songs coming up, and this was a song recorded by Crosby, Stills, Nash & Young. Here's just a song before I go.

it's about time for me to say goodbye. I've enjoyed spending my time with you. I love sharing music with you, and I hope you had a good time. And Ben's in studio too right now. He is getting ready to set up his show. Always, always a wonderful show. So stay right here at WMNF. We're listening right now to Herb Alpert, and the song is called, or the tune is called, Rise. And that was released in

hope you will join me in celebrating our 47th birthday today. Amazing. And you guys, everybody who listens, all the volunteers, it is because of you that we are here. Thank you for supporting WMNF.

Welcome back to Sonic Sunrise. DJ Mark Hertz here. So my theme song, The Sonic Producer, it has been since 2011, since May 2011. So I've been on and off the air. Sonic Producer, or Sonic Sunrise. This is the original Rocket from the Tombs version, and Cheetah Chrome co-wrote it with the whole band, Rocket from the Crypt band, in 1975 in Cleveland. And then they broke up, and he brought the song over to the Dead Boys, and then it was re-recorded with Steve Vaders doing the vocals. Steve made a few changes. Somehow he managed to get songwriting credits on it, but it's all about Cheetah Chrome. And Cheetah Chrome passed away this week, a couple days ago. So this is the original Sonic Producer from Rocket from the Tombs. And vocals are done by Dave, who went on to start another band called Pure Ubu, another Cleveland band called Pure Ubu. Anyway, Sonic Sunrise, rest in peace, Cheetah Chrome.

Welcome back to Sonic Sunrise. DJ Mark Hart's here, listening to a little bit of Spanish Key by Miles Davis. So we are going to celebrate Spanish Heritage Month, Hispanic Heritage Month. So I'm going to be doing Rock Español, and then next week is the fun drive. So I don't know if I'll do anything after that. Oftentimes what I do, since it's Latin, Hispanic or Latin Heritage Month, I oftentimes go into the other Latin languages, such as Romanian, Italian, etc. There's a lot of different Latin languages. Anyways, but I'll probably just do Rock Español and that's it, because next week is Fun Drive, so please go to the tip jar and give me something, get a t-shirt or something. I had I'd like to thank Maria. I have had Maria down in Sarasota County or Sarasota Manatee County. I've already had a donation. Thanks, Maria. Appreciate it. And Maria and I go way back. She's an old teacher of mine. So she taught me back in the day, starting in 2008, really, when I arrived to Florida. So we're going to move on here again. It's the Sonic Sunrise. Today we're doing one-third. We're doing half new, half old. The new will be one-third Rock Español, Americana, and reggae. So we're going to go into the Americana now. This one is called Alone and in Love. Is that you? Has that ever been you? This is by Mug Burgundy, again, WMNF Tampa.

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And that's Love Cats by The Cure. Welcome back to Sonic Sunrise. DJ Mark Hart. It's been a long time since we've mic'd and rolled, so I haven't been on the mic in a while there. So again, so that was Love Cats by The Cure. I was fortunate to see them twice, both in Boston. Before that, we heard Donna Yard by DeMarco. That is new reggae. Before that, we heard Wishing It Was, featuring Eagle Eye Cherry, and that is from Santana, and that's for Latin Heritage Month. Before that, we heard Alone in the Love by Mug Burgundy. That's some new Americana. Before that, Spanish Key by Miles Davis. That's some jazz. Before that, Normalmente Mejor by Nueves Vicious, and that is some rock espanol. And then Sonic Reducer by Rocket from the Tombs. That goes out to Cheetah Chrome, who just passed away. He was the guitar player. He wrote that song, and he was a guitar player for Rocket from the Tomb and the Dead Boys as well. All right, we're going to go on here with some more rock espanol. This is Rompin Los Tejados. I'm sure I'm butchering the heck out of that. So I used to go on... before or after the Rock Espanol guys out at UC Irvine, University of California, Irvine, KUCI. And so I kind of developed a taste for Rock Espanol. It's basically just, a lot of rock, metal, punk. It mixes a lot of things, and just the lyrics are in Spanish. That's the only difference. So this is Perfecto Desorden. Here's some Rock Espanol.

Florida native Don Petty would be turning 76 this year. So WMNF will be celebrating his birthday with a full night of his music. In honor of our home state hero, WMNF presents a tribute to Tom Petty. You'll hear over 40 songs from 26 albums in 5 hours. A non-stop music event that you don't want to miss as 12 bands play 3 Tom Petty songs.

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4: 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This is the Acoustic Peace Club. Well, it's trying to be the Acoustic Peace Club. Let's see why it's not starting. I guess I'm going to...

0: and you are tuned to the Acoustic Peace Club on WMNF Tampa. Here, Jeannie Holton here with Mark C.
1: Good afternoon, Jeannie.
0: Good afternoon, Mark. We're not used to saying good afternoon after all these years, after all the years of being on the morning.
1: Early morning, yeah.
0: But this is Dolly we're listening to, and you know there's a Dolly tribute tonight at Skipper's Smokehouse. I'm not sure the exact time. 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
1: go to
0: the events page,
1: and then it'll come right up.
0: Yeah, so anyway, that's happening tonight, and we got to love some Dolly. We're going to have Keb Moe right after this, so we hope you'll stay with us.

0: great version of People All Over Just Gotta Be the Young Rascals.
1: Easy for you to say.
0: Done by Keb Moe. Yeah, great stuff from Keb Moe. Yeah. And coming up, we got Ellen McElwain. You pulled that out of the past, Jeannie. That's Ellen McElwain from 1973.
1: We used to play her a lot. Remember that?
0: Yeah.
1: But
0: yeah,
1: not so much this song. And so I'm anxious to play this song.
0: She passed away in 2021. So.
1: Oh, really?
0: Yeah, around 75 years old, something like that.
1: Okay, okay. Yeah. Ellen McElwain, everybody wants to go to heaven, but...
0: But
1: nobody wants to die.
0: Ain't that the truth?
1: There you go. What can you do?

0: 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Speaking of things that Will McLean underwrites, the Sunday Sampler's taking place today up in Dunellen, if you're in our northern listening area. And the guest of honor is going to be Grant Peebles.
1: Oh, good for him.
0: Yeah, and yeah. That's a really fun place. It's an old train depot. It's not. Yep. It's big. It's got a lot of space. It's got great sound. Mr. Tom Ellis is up there running the sound, and it's just a great place to go up there. So if you live up near the Dunellen, Floral City, that whole area up in there, you might want to do that. It starts at 2 o'clock, Mr. Grant Peebles.
1: Also, if you're interested in any WMNF events that are coming up, www.wmnf.org.
0: Easy for you to say.
1: And go to the events listing, and you'll see about Dolly coming up, a tribute to Dolly and a tribute to Tom Petty coming up. So
0: yeah, we've got a lot of great stuff coming up. We'll talk about Tom Petty a little bit later. Right now, we're going to play us some War and Treaty.

0: The Washington Squares. Great group from the 90s.
1: They are so good, and I never get tired of them. I wish they were still together, we still play their music.
0: Yes. So
1: that was the other side of Sin, Washington Squares. Before that, Chris Matthews, Cancel Culture, and the Warren Treaty started things off, as we said, way back when.
0: We're going to start off the next set with Grant Peoples, who actually had his house concert last night. But
1: 4WM&F.
0: Yes. But Grant is going to be at Winterfest this year. And we're going to be giving away tickets to Winterfest during the marathon
1: next week.
0: Next Sunday.
1: Now, you and I are headed north. We're going to a wedding in Canada.
0: Really?
1: And yes, we had that planned for a long time.
0: I didn't bring my sweater.
1: Yeah, well, you're going to be cold. But at any rate, we'll be up there in Canada. Boo-hoo. We're going to miss the fundraiser. But Tom's going to be here, and Ed Green's coming in with him to work on the fundraiser to hopefully encourage you to give to the Acoustic Peace Club and to WMNF. And as Mark said, we'll have a great package of tickets for the Americana Fest.
0: It's the Florida Winter Music Festival.
1: I like to rename things.
0: And Grant's going to be there November 11th.
1: Grant kicks it off all the time.
0: His mullet fish fry.
1: And you know, Grant is just one of those guys. I love him. And he is what's great about Florida folk music. I mean, among other things, we have so many great musicians, but to support Grant he loves WMNF. He loves everything about WMNF, and he's coming on this show in November too. So
0: wonderful.
1: Look forward to. So right now we're going to move on unless you have something important to do.
0: No.
1: Okay, we're going to play a long song now here, so get your coffee, as Rob used to always say. You know, sit down with your bagel and get your coffee and get ready to just enjoy this song. This is a great song by a songwriter that I absolutely love. We're going to get to see him on our way back from Canada. We're going to the Greenwich Village Folk Festival. That Rod McDonald will be there, and John McCutcheon will be there, and Mark says I shouldn't gloat too much, but David Massengill is going to be there, and that is someone, he's got the most beautiful voice, and he's a great songwriter. He doesn't really tour, and so this is a great song. It's been a WMNF hit for years, and this is David Massengill. It's called Number One in America.

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Just then came a call on the telephone. It was the mayor. He asked if my daddy was home. This was for his ears alone.

0: 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Next up is Grant Peoples from his latest album, Code to Live By, with Sometimes.
1: I worked the orange blossom special, 48 to 54.

0: Dolly. 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
1: These are two guys you're really going to love. 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

0: Liza Gilkinson with a great song, Beauty Way. Before that, you got to know how Bonnie Raitt from one of her early albums, Gone at Last, with Paul Simon from The Essential Paul Simon with Phoebe Snow and the Jesse Dixon Singers, and started off with Molly Tuttle, San Francisco Blues, and Walking My Blues Away, Sonny and Terry.
1: Yeah, Sonny and Terry, they're great, aren't they? And treasures, American treasures. And let's see, we're going to keep moving on with music. I want to remind you that next week is our fundraiser, and Tom will be in here with Ed Green, Freakin' Ed, and they will be holding down the fort and hoping that you will be supporting community radio and calling in, because it's really important, as I don't need to tell you how important independent music, independent news is here at WMNF. It's everything to us. So we're going to start the next set with Emmy Lou Harris. This is The Boxer, and right after that, are we going to do Mr. Bojangles?
0: Yes, we are. David Bromberg.
1: It's a commitment. It's like 7.5 minutes, but we're going to do it. Emmy Lou Harris and David Bromberg.

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Then he'd lightly touch down. Mr. Bojangles, Mr. Bojangles, Mr. Bojangles.

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He laughed and slapped his leg a step. He said the name Bojangles and then he danced a lick. Across the cell, he grabbed his pants for a better stance, so he jumped up high, high. He clicked his heels. He let go a laugh, you know he let go a laugh. Shook back his clothes all around. Mr. Bojangles. Mr. Bojangles. Mr. Bojangles. Come on. This is really a true story. You know, a lot of people have heard the song. And, well, at least Jerry Jeff tells me it's a true, true story. I played guitar with Jerry Jeff Walker for about 2 years. We did this song every night for 2 years. And I never got tired of it. Jerry got a little tired of it. At night after the clubs had closed, we'd do horrible things to it. But it was a true story. This guy, Bojangles, was a street dancer in New Orleans. And what he'd do is he'd go from bar to bar, and he'd put money in the jukebox or get somebody else to do it. And then he'd either dance or pantomime the tune, right? And for that, people would buy him drinks. Get him pretty drunk, and then he'd go on to the next bar and next one until it was closing time, and then he'd go and do it the next night. After a few nights of this, he'd end up on the corner and the cops would pick him up and they'd take him to the drunk tank, which is where Jerry Jeff met him. Jerry Jeff wasn't there on a research project. I mean, the way I got that story, I may have that wrong, but the way I got that is that he propositioned the right woman at the right time in the wrong place. And her husband, the bartender, called the cops, and they took Jerry to the parish jail. And this guy just talked for 3 days in the cell about, you know, what he'd done. Said he danced for those at minstrel shows and county fairs. Throughout the South, he spoke with tears of 15 years how his dog and him had traveled about. His dog up and died, you know, his dog up and died. 20 years, he still grieves. He said, I dance now at every chance in the honky tonks for drinks and tips, but most of the time I spend behind these county bars. 'Cause I drinks a bit. He shook his head. As he shook his head, I heard someone ask, please. Mr. Bojangles. Mr. Bojangles.

0: And that is Fill It Up Again, Indigo Girls, and the Avett Brothers, I Would Be Sad. Got a lot of reaction to the Mr. Bojangles, so it's long, but it's a great version, isn't it? I love playing it. And anyway, you are listening to the Acoustic Peace Club on WMNF. My name is Jeannie Holton. I'm normally in here with Mr. Tom Elligott, but today Mark C. is on the airways with us, and we are having a good time playing the songs.
1: A much less handsome Tom Elligott substitute.
0: Tom Elligott is very handsome, and he was dancing today, which
1: is
0: quite notable.
1: Yes.
0: So next week, Tom's going to be dancing in here with Ed Green. It's the fundraiser show for WMNF, and we really, really hope that you will call in and show your support for the WMNF and for the Acoustic Peace Club, because we need it. And if you want to hear these great tunes forever and ever, then you need to do that. And so, you know, we always have so much support, so many great people, and so I'm not worrying about that. They're going to have a good time. They're going to play some great music, so tune in next week for that. And you are tuned to WMNF Tampa. We got just about a half an hour left.
1: Coming up next, Terry Hendricks and Tom Petty and Roy Bookbinder.
0: And then we'll have a message about the Tom Petty fundraiser tribute, that's coming up, the tribute. But first, this is Terry Hendricks, somebody I really love, and this is called Life's a Song.

Florida native Don Petty would be turning 76 this year, so WMNF will be celebrating his birthday with a full night of his music. 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
1: And you were just listening to the Traveling Wilburys last night, as you might imagine. And we heard about the Tom Petty concert. Tom Petty, we played To Find a Friend and started with Terry Hendricks so long ago off her wonderful, iconic album, as was the Tom Petty album. The Wildflowers album is like amazing. And so we're on the tail end. We just have about, 15, 17 minutes left in today's show. So just we're getting there. And we hope you're enjoying it. We've got some great media emails. Thank you so much. And you can always, you have a few more minutes to email me at dj@wmnf.org. We want to thank Clark Jordan Holmes, who has messaged us, and John Miller and Debbie Willis and so many people, Robert Kramer and Sharon Tagle and Curtis Shaper, Curtis and Ingrid. Hello out there. And so many great people. And we hope that you folks and will call a friend and ask them if they would listen in to WMNF and consider supporting independent radio here in the Tampa Bay area. 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Mark, you have anything to say?
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1: Okay, this is Mr. Roy Bookbinder, and this is called Friend Like Me.

0: Wow, Rod McDonald. He played for that for us in our living room, and he said, hey, I've got this new song, and now it's charting on the folk charts and doing really well. And
1: nice sing-along.
0: Yeah, we're going to get to see him in New York City pretty soon, and he's going to be back to this area. Maybe February. Yeah. I don't know, but anyway, I'm looking forward to it. I love Rod McDonald. He's been a WMNF favorite for many, many years. We're on the home stretch here. We're going to play Darden Smith. This is a song Mark and I really love. Yep. It's called Love Will Win the War.

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Singer, songwriter, and guitarist Michael Franti performs with his trio, blending elements of rock, folk, reggae, hip-hop, and socially conscious songwriting. More information can be found at janicelive.com.

0: Fleck and the Flecktones taking us out today.
1: Sinister Minister. And thank you for tuning in to the Acoustic Peace Club. Stay tuned for the Sunday Simcoe right after the NPR News. And we are so happy that you are with us today. We hope you'll remember the Acoustic Peace Club next week during the fundraiser or whatever your favorite show is. 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

0: Thanks very much, you guys.
1: All right. Okay, so now we this next song goes out to anybody who's ever lived in a trailer. Okay, six of you. Okay. We thought more of our people were here tonight. I don't know. That's just you don't have to be from a trailer park. Our trailer park called Pine View Heights is more a frame of mind. And you're all welcome. You're our honored guests. Give yourselves an amen. Yes. Howdy, cousins. Yes. We're all family here tonight. Just basking in the love that is Trailer Park. Trailer Park love. That's what I'm talking about. But we want all of you to be with us, body, heart, and soul. We want to widen our demographic. So this song goes out to anybody who may know somebody who's lived in a trailer. Funny how more of you fess up to that one than the other one there. That's all right, still not enough of you. We want everybody with us. This goes out to anybody who may have brushed up against somebody at a Walmart who might have lived in a trailer. Okay, you're getting more comfortable with the concept. All right. Still don't have everybody. We have this table over here. It's just this song goes out to anybody who may live in a trailer in the near future. Okay, we got them too. All right, that's everybody. Let's do this one here. All right. I'm feeling the love.
2: Let's do a mom's tattoo. You want to do that one?
3: Yeah, man. Mm-hmm. Yeah, yeah. Would you do a mom's tattoo?
2: I croquet can, man.
4: So nice to be back here. One of those few places that feel like home for some reason.
5: Or someplace outside your home or something like that. But we're celebrating our 30th year together. That's a hell of a long time. So we'd like to thank all the lovely ladies here tonight. So this is a song that goes out for all of y'all. This is an old-time traditional song called La Femme qui joue aux cartes, which means the women who like to play cards and drink whiskey. What more can I say?

0: Antsy, you said upstairs.
1: Oh, I'm sorry. Yeah, this is a trailer. Sorry, my bad. You're back there in the bedroom.

Those Estevan tapes are really paying off. That was tape number 5. Get to know your equipment. Anyway.

Kentucky now, where he's a Kentucky boy. Give it up for Pauly Czar. Now, how many of you guys loved Ray Zilla and a PBS earlier? I want you to give Ray some love right now.

you, I've been hanging out with these guys for a while, and I can tell you that they're holding back a little bit. They're waiting for you to push us to the next level. That's what's happening here.

We have just a few more for you. And we were wondering if we should play such a long set, but y'all have been so kind. So we really appreciate you listening. We thank you so much. And thank you, Randy, for, out of all the musical groups in the world, to ask us to be here. Really appreciate it so much. Thank you. And now we are really all going to be treated to an extra special song written by Mr. Eric Merrill here. It's called The Golden Ticket. It's on his record, The Western Star. And he was nice enough to let us put on it on the Art of Virtue as well.

But late last night when I should have arrived, that's when I found you with that other guy. And that's all your fault. Baby, that's all your fault. You're telling lies, going with other guys, baby.

0: Thank you.
1: Thanks a lot. Thanks for coming down and spending your money on a Friday night.
2: It's a good whiskey drinking song. At least I thought so when I was writing it. Inspired by Buffalo, Florida. It's called Playboy TV. It's on one of our records. I'm not sure which one, but it's over there in the merchandise store. It's a nice, good slow dancing song if you...

0: Thank you. We got a couple more songs for you, and then we'll let you get to your whatever you want to do. This song is a song that I've been playing for a long, long time now, and I fell out of sorts with this song, but I'm back in love with this song again. This was a song that I wrote. I thought about a girl from Tampa Bay, Florida, but apparently not. Maybe Gainesville? I don't know. But anyway, the story goes that we played this. When I first started playing acoustically, I played with David Perales on violin, Brian Standifer on cello, and Joe Eddie Hines on guitar. And we started touring. It's right around the time that we made this record called Bourbonitis Blues. And that may be the reason why I don't remember exactly where we were. But we played this punk rock club, and the proprietor of that club was a woman who resembled Keith Richards in a way. I can remember that much. And that maybe, you know, not 1972 Keith Richards, maybe 1987 Keith Richards. But anyway, she wanted to play castanets at our little impromptu jam session. And really didn't have any sense of rhythm as I can remember it. So I wrote this song. It's a song called Castanets. This song ended up on President Bush's iPod, apparently. And that's why I fell out of love with the song for quite a while.
1: Yeah, right on.
0: I don't know what I did in a past life to deserve that, but I must have done something really messed up. So we stopped playing the song for a while, and then I found out that it wasn't our version of the song. It was the Los Lonely Boys version, which is not nearly as good as our version. So you know, there you have it. He got that wrong, too. So here we go. This always goes out to Mr. Joe Strummer, because I really miss Joe Strummer, right?
2: This song's called Loaded Questions.

They want to hear some American music. American music. They want to hear that sound, that from the USA. Well, it could be sweet and lovely, it could be hard and mean. One thing's for sure, it's always on the beat. They want to hear some American music. American music. They want to hear that sound, that from the USA. Well, it's a howl from the desert, a scream from the slums. A message if they're rolling through the beat of the drum. They want to hear some American music. American music. They want to hear that sound right from the USA.

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Country swinging, not Daniel too. Jazz, country, western, and Chicago blues is the greatest music that you ever knew. It's American music. It's American music. It's American music. It's a crazy sound right from the USA. Well, that US soldier boy had to stop running his tracks when he hears a crazy beat and turns a double spot. Cause they're playing American music. American music.

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0: 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Thanks for coming down and spending your money on a Friday night.
1: This is called Sons and Daughters of the Gilded Age.

0: Thanks so much, you guys.
1: When TC Carr comes to town, you just step aside, man. Give it up for the guy.
2: Oh, get out of here, man. Don't say stuff like that,
3: it's true,
2: man.
3: It's true, man.
2: I'm always in town. I don't know.
4: You can't get him out of town. Skipper town.
5: What do we got? One more?
2: I don't know, man. We're done. I'm done. You guys just jam
5: on. Come on. Do another. Stick with us, then. We'll do a G shuffle, man. Stick up. Yeah. 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
1: 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Thank you. Holiday season's just ended, and it's always an unlucky time for me in my relationships. As a result, my good gal has done throwed me. 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Skags and fins. 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

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He's in the back. 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

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My name's Ted Lucas, and I try to put this thing on every year, pick on some bands and have a good party. And I'd like to introduce you to the next band that's going to play for us today. This is a great band from Gainesville, and they're called The Takers.

0: Thank you very much.
1: Let's hear it for the Boogie Woogie Dancers.
0: Nice job. You got the Boogie Woogie right there.
2: I didn't introduce us before. We're the 9 Volts from Cape Canaveral. Thank you guys for coming out. This next one's called Tube Driven Medicine.

0: very much.
1: Thank you very much. Let's have a big round of applause for Mr. David Pokingham once again.

Thanks a lot.

fabulous musicians. Over here on guitar, making a youthful, joyful noise on my behalf, Mr. Brett Lucas. Right here next to him, this gentleman watches over, guards, and protects each and every one of my bass notes, Mr. Charles Bartels.

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Now, over here on the keys, all of them. This is a gentleman who holds the entire thing together for me. All I have to do is walk out here and step into it. Ladies and gentlemen, my music director, Mr. Alan Hill. Won't you please join me in applauding all of them, including our

And please recognize all the wonderful people from WMNF for having us here. Thank you, wonderful ladies, so much. This song is from the first album to start this coming up out of the crypt that I've been doing here lately. 6 years ago, the CD, A Woman Like Me, garnered me a W.C. Handy Award. Thank you. And this song from that CD still most exemplifies how I feel in my heart right now.

pants tonight. 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He has spared no expense. $2.50, and I think they were worth every penny.

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0: got to do something different right about me. Mr. Williams. Oh, Mr. Williams. Now, listen.
1: See, I knew you was in
0: this. This is Mr. Williams. He's a very interesting young man. I mean, you know, when I ask him about the blues, he quickly lets me know everything about having the blues is being broke. You know, I've been riding for a while. I think I kind of begin to fall in that same category. But nonetheless, Mr. Williams, how about slowing it down for us a little? Slowing it down for us. Mr. Williams, how about telling natives how you take care of them?
1: See, that's what gives you the blues. You be broke.
0: Okay.
1: But you got to love them at the same time. You know, we can't do without the ladies. You know, you don't care how much they bother you, but you got to have them there with you.
0: All right. Here we go. Okay.

0: Thank you.
1: What do you think? Captain Ash? Yeah.
0: Thank you very much. Thanks a lot.
2: This is a love song to America. I'm feeling that tonight, too.

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I saw two guys hugging, you know, and I was like, hey, that's cool. That's all right. Grab somebody you love. That's good. That's all right. I'm going to start that over.

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0: Thank you all. 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Jimmy Griswold, TC Carr. My name's Greg Polis. Rob McDowell on the bass. Mr. Dave Reinhardt on the drums. Tim Heading on the keyboards. Thank you all very much.
1: Thank you. All right. We're going to get the fun going now. Mr. TC Carr, please. 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
0: All right, give a hand for this cat, man. The numero uno harmonica player in my book. That's it. Anyway, here's a song I brought to TC once, and he was gracious enough to learn it. It's by an old Bobby Bland tune. I wouldn't cheat a dog.
2: Thanks so much, y'all.

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remember today, next week, the week after. And it is WMNF's birthday. And I'm going to talk a little bit more about what that means, because WMNF has been around as an entity for years before that. But this was the day, 47 years ago, that the FCC said, yep, you can turn on the tower. You can start broadcasting. And we were not 24/7 on September 14th. It was just testing. So we're going to be hearkening back to some of those days, but this is not going to be a 1979 time machine, because that would not be very WMNF-y. But I'm going to talk about the schedule, talk about the people, talk about some of the great music that you heard, including this next gal. Lucinda Williams put out this album, Ramblin' on My Mind, and this song was on it, 1979. And again, going to harken back to a whole lot of stuff from 1979, but it's not going to be an all 1979 show, but lots and lots of songs from 1979, including those things you might have heard on the WMNF schedule. But let's start out and listen to Lucinda Williams, Drop Down Daddy, from Ramblin' on My Mind, 1979.

Booker T and the MGs, Green Onions. That'll be kind of my cool interlude theme song because, as I said last week, they make me sound way cooler than I am. And before that, the definitely cool Bette Davis, They Say I'm Different. That's what they say about us at WMNF also. And it's our birthday today, September 14th. 1979 is when we turned on the speakers loud so that you could turn yours on loud, and we're different that way. Before that was Monrovia Field Song and another song from 1979, Lucinda Williams' Drop Down Daddy from her release, new release at that time, Ramblin' on My Mind. Well, I'm Randy Zimmerman, and you are listening to Community Radio, WMNF in Tampa at 88.5 FM. 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We're going to be listening to an array of songs from 1979 or songs that remind us of 1979 because, you know, what goes around comes around. It's also Latin Heritage Month here at WMNF, and I'm going to be paying tribute to some great Latin artists coming up in the next set, going back to, again, 1979, with one of my favorite bands of all time and another favorite musical artist. Who's also 1979 and in recognition of our Spanish heritage. And then we've got local news coming up at 6:30 with Sean Canan. 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

0: WMNF lovers, you know that is Santana, Oye Como Va. And Because It Matters, that is from the Abraxas album. Great, great stuff from Santana. Just one of the best guitarists ever, right? And before that, My Generation, The Who, because we're going to be playing a whole lot of stuff about what's going on in my generation. Well, again, you're listening to 88.5 FM, WMNF Tampa. We got the local news coming in with Mr. Sean Canan. How you doing today, Sean?
1: Hi, Randy. I'm doing great.
0: I am so happy to hear that. It was good to see you last night. We had this great tribute to Mr. Scott Elliott, and you made it across the bay like so many others for that great, great programmer and WMNF volunteer. Extraordinaire.
1: It was wonderful to hear everyone's remembrances of Scott.
0: Well, after the news, we got some more stuff from 1979 coming up, as well as new stuff and a variety of other things, but stay tuned for the local news, followed by some more music.
1: All right, thanks, Randy. Good morning. I'm Sean Canan with the WMNF News headlines at 6:31. A federal judge in Washington, D.C. issued a new order late yesterday freezing President Trump's attempt to limit mail voting for the midterm elections. A previous order from another judge is already before the U.S. Supreme Court. Election officials say they could not implement Trump's new requirements before November. The decision is significant because the judge was nominated by Trump and earlier declined to freeze the president's executive order. At that time, the judge said it was premature. In issuing a preliminary injunction, he wrote that it's now clear many people could lose their ability to vote if it goes into effect. Another round of layoffs in the journalism industry happened last Thursday when the corporation McClatchy fired reporters at several newspapers. McClatchy cut the newsroom of the Miami Herald by about a third, firing 20 newsroom employees and eliminating 10 vacant positions. To look at the impact of these layoffs on journalism in Florida and beyond, WLRN's Tim Padgett spoke with Pulitzer Prize-winning Herald journalist Jay Weaver, who's retiring after a 50-year journalism career.
2: Well, it's a tragic day. Everybody's been calling it a bloodbath, and McClatchy has been less than forthcoming, as it always is when these layoffs occur. But basically, it's a situation where they say they can no longer invest in the same number of editorial staffers because of declining revenue. Revenue that has been declining during a systemic change in our industry that's been underway for 20 plus years because of the internet, social media, and now AI. And so you have about even more than 20, about 26 or so staffers who lost their jobs at the Miami Herald. But there were another, I'd say 55 or 60, a total of 90 throughout, you know, all the papers across the country owned by McClatchy. And it was basically another bottom line decision, but it really blew everybody away because it was so deep. And it was so shocking, and it really is a sign of the terrible times in the newspaper industry.
3: You mentioned AI, or artificial intelligence, leaching into the journalism profession, which seems to have been an issue involved in this case. What's your take on that?
2: Well, I mean, look, AI is very helpful in terms of aiding people understand how to quickly get answers to things that we all know. But AI is highly destructive. It's like the final nail in the coffin of the newspaper industry and possibly in news media organizations on a local level. And I emphasize local.
3: I should mention that WLRN and the Miami Herald partnered up last year to produce the investigative series Killer Train about the Brightline fatalities, which itself was a Pulitzer finalist this year. What does this community, what does this democracy stand to lose if indispensable media like the Miami Herald are rendered dispensable?
2: Well, look, I mean, the problem here is that, you know, I'd say 30 years ago, the Herald had 500 employees. This is not hyperbole. It's really the number. And today, it's lucky to have maybe 50 or 60 editorial staffers. It is unfortunately the demise of the newspaper. But at the same time, there is the digital side of things. But we're losing key people. I mean, among the layoffs, try to wrap your head around this one, was a very, very good City Hall reporter in Miami. So at the Miami Herald, the position of City Hall beat reporter has been eliminated. I mean, even an amateur observer would look at that and say, What could McClatchy and the Miami Herald's editors and leaders possibly have been thinking?
3: But there's also some question as to whether the position you're leaving, federal courts reporter, will be filled once
2: yes,
3: you're gone.
2: Yes, that's true,
3: which
2: too.
3: Which is also a very vital beat.
2: But it is a vital beat. And, you know, there are other beats that are being eliminated. The Miami Beach beat, you know, the Tallahassee political beat, the South Florida political beat, and countless kind of sub-tier beats that are very important to really understanding our communities. My job will probably be partly covered by a reporter named Antonio Delgado, who's already covering Venezuela and
3: yes,
2: Colombia.
3: Exactly.
2: We've
3: yeah.
2: been colleagues. He's a pro, but I don't know how he's going to be able to do it. And so my fear is that the leftover reporters, all of whom are excellent, are going to be stuck with more and more work. And, you know, AI is going to affect their ability, not so much in the work they do, but in how their information is fed to the search engines and how it's absorbed and hoarded by the Googles of the world, which are basically stealing all the information, profiting off it, but the local newspaper, the Herald, doesn't benefit at all, which is why we're in this terrible spot.
1: That's Miami Herald journalist Jay Weaver, who's retiring, speaking with WLRN's Tim Padgett on the South Florida Roundup about massive new journalism layoffs. Traffic is heavy in Hillsborough County on westbound I-4 after Plant City. Expect scattered showers and thunderstorms this afternoon with highs near 90. Partly cloudy tonight. Overnight lows in the mid-70s. Expect afternoon showers or thunderstorms tomorrow with highs in the low 90s. I'm Sean Canaan with the WMNF News headlines. 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

jazz all over the schedule. Nick Diggity Dog in the Vortex from 3 a.m. to 6 a.m. just asked that question, what is jazz, and played a whole lot of stuff. So go to the archive, go to On Demand at WMNF.org, hit that schedule button, or even better, make it one of your favorite shows on the WMNF app. We also have a bunch of jazz all over the place. Tonight, Bob Seymour, who is on the first WMNF program guide. You'll be hearing a lot of reminiscences and history. Our first program guide was published in January of 1980. And Bob Seymour's there, as well as Linda Lou Reisinger. So there's a lot of jazzy stuff in here, as well as Linda Lou Reisinger and her husband Denny play classic 50s and 60s rock, plus even better, the stuff you never heard of. And we'll be hearing some of that in this next set of music. But first, in 1979, the Roaches were on SNL. And if they knocked your socks off like they knocked mine off, I headed to Tower Records the next day to look for that album. So let's kick off this next set of eclectic music, both now and then, with the Roaches.

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Thanks for being part of your community. From cigar smoke and Cuban sandwiches to mermaids and beaches to hexagon sidewalks and breeze blocks, we're with you, Tampa Bay. It's WMNF.

That was In the Morning by Quaint Delusions, a local band here in the Tampa Bay area. And I just think that's the perfect song to start off my 7 a.m. I will be here for the month of September. I'm Randy Zimmerman, enjoying the time with you, creating our common soundtrack here on WMNF's birthday, September 14th. We started broadcasting on this day in 1979. So I'm going to be playing a lot of tributes to 1979, a lot of mention of what's going on at WMNF back then and moving forward. Well, we're listening to just Led Zeppelin, Black Mountain Side. That's for you, Sean Canan, in case you're listening. Good guy over there. He'll be in at 6:30 delivering the local version of headlines. So you will go to the office or wherever you are headed informed. And WMNF, the founders of the station, they wanted to kick off WMNF with Fanfare for a Common Man, written by Aaron Copland. And funny thing about it was actually a tribute to war, which you would think is odd considering we are all about peace and justice and sustainability. Yeah, we really do believe that this little radio station can do that. But they couldn't find the record. Also, kind of typical of our founders, they played Star Spangled Banner was the first thing that came out over the airwaves. And in their honor, I have found not just Fanfare for a Common Man, but Emerson, Lake, and Palmer's version of Fanfare for a Common Man, because I'm an MNF-er. So let's kick off this next set of music, tributing 1979 in all its oddities. Emerson, Lake, and Palmer, Fanfare for the Common Man.

Selena Lovitch. And that song, Lucky Number, was number 3 on the British charts in 1979. I'm Randy Zimmerman, and you are listening to your community radio station, WMNF Tampa, 88.5 FM, or at WMNF.org. And you can follow along with this playlist at WMNF.org. So today is WMNF's birthday, and I wanted to read from the first program guide. It says, in explaining why community radio, when we already have a public radio station here in the Tampa Bay area, they wrote, the more listeners a station has, the more money the owner can demand from advertisers and the greater the profit. This cycle has led to repetitive formats, few new artists being able to break into the national music scene, and the homogenous sound that rock, middle-of-the-road, country, and adult stations are moving towards. What ends up being aired often sounds as if it were conjured up in the same Cuisinart. Non-commercial radio exists, partly because folks in this country have a wide variety of tastes in music, and those tastes are not being catered to by the commercial stations. 47 years later, I think that's still why WMNF exists. I think that's still why we are member-supported and people give their hard-earned money to pay tribute to artists that need to be heard, that are not heard, or the music that we love. That's so good. Are we stretching? Is it possible to listen to Smashing Pumpkins and Lena Lovitch and Emerson, Lake and Palmer in the same music set? Can you hold on to that? We think so. Well, WMNF, we are mission-driven. And this month's mission is for Latin heritage. So I'm going to start off with Pete Rodriguez. I like that, an old 60s tune that should get you up and dancing this early morning. And kicking it off, ending off with a little surprise.

0: This is Tom Scherberger inviting you to join us September 17th at the Commodore in Ybor City for the next edition of Wavemakers Live, WMNF's quarterly speaker series. We will be gathering some of your favorite WMNF news and public affairs hosts to discuss the upcoming midterm elections. A lot will be at stake in November. Control of Congress, control of the state legislature, the governor, the attorney general, the next U.S. senator, and the next mayor of St. Petersburg. I will discuss all of that and more with Mitch Perry, co-host of The Skinny, Donna Davis, co-host of Surly Voices, and Patro Mabili, host of Community Speaks. This is a rare chance to see some of your most popular news and public affairs hosts discussing the November elections and its impact on the nation, the state, and Tampa Bay. Tickets are $10 in advance, $15 day of show. Doors open at 7, and the conversation starts at 7:30. That's September 17th at the Commodore in Ybor City. See you there.
1: Yeah, that's going to be so amazing. Well, I'm Randy Zimmerman, and you're listening to WMNF in Tampa. Just played I Like It Like That, Pete Rodriguez, highlighting 1979 because it's WMNF's 47th birthday. Good morning, Sean Canaan.
2: Good morning, Randy. I can't wait for Thursday to hear Mitch and Donna and Mabili talking about the election season with Tom. It's going to be a great event. I hope a lot of people buy tickets at WMNF.org.
1: Yeah, we got lots of stuff coming up. As a matter of fact, we've got a Tom Petty tribute coming up in October. We've got Dolly Parton coming up soon. And I'm going to put you on the spot, sir. Mm-hmm. What's your favorite Tom Petty song?
2: I think it would be maybe Refugee.
1: Refugee, coming up after the news. Take it away, sir.
2: Okay. All right. Thanks, Randy. Good morning. I'm Sean Canaan with the WMNF News headlines at 7:30. New warnings from the artificial intelligence industry have revived the debate over whether advanced AI models could escape human control and threaten humanity. The CEO of Anthropic suggests the industry should slow down developing the technology and put more safeguards in place. Worries that artificial intelligence might exceed human abilities or be misused by unscrupulous people are not new. Experts have envisioned numerous routes by which future AI systems might cause a global catastrophe. They range from deploying weapons and engineering a pandemic to disrupting food, energy, and communications networks. But there's no widely accepted estimate for how soon any of these scenarios might happen and no consensus on their likelihood. Global prices on stock markets mostly declined this morning, led by AI-related stocks, and U.S. futures have edged lower as well. Florida's Public Service Commission voted last week against weakening a decades-old rule that passes on savings to Florida ratepayers. If an electric utility's parent company borrows money to purchase equity in the utility, then the parent company can get a tax break. Under the current rule, those savings are passed on to people who pay the electric bills that fund the parent company's loan payments. A proposed amendment could have changed that, but it was struck down at Thursday's meeting after watchdog groups spoke up. 10 environment and affordability advocate organizations signed a letter asking the commission to vote against the change. Brooke Ward is the Florida State Director of Food and Water Watch, one of the groups to sign on.
3: Effectively, what happened this week is we caught the PSC with their hand in the cookie jar. We walked in, they were trying to do something naughty.
2: Ward said the vote is a victory, but that the commission should be protecting ratepayers even without oversight.
3: But if we hadn't seen them, they would have moved ahead. And so that's why it's so important that we put that cookie jar out of reach by passing laws that protect us from them being able to do these types of decisions without us knowing.
2: A Food and Water Watch report found that TECO customers saw rates increase by 22% between January of 2025 and 2026. That's about $375 more each year. Ward said her group will continue watching out for any more attempts to increase utility rates. The Trump administration plans to announce today that the U.S. will no longer limit the pollution that power plants pump into the air from burning coal and methane gas. Here's more from Pacifica Radio's Jesse Lentz.
4: The shift by the Environmental Protection Agency would complete the administration's erasure of the most consequential climate policies of Trump's predecessors, Presidents Joe Biden and Barack Obama. If the move survives expected legal challenges, it could also prevent future administrations from regulating greenhouse gas emissions from power plants. The power sector is the second largest source of carbon dioxide and other greenhouse gases in the U.S. U.S. EPA Administrator Lee Zeldin is expected to announce the change during a meeting of energy ministers from the Group of 20 Nations in Houston, Texas.
2: The report from Pacifica's Jesse Lent. The hurricane season is showing occasional signs of life. Meteorologist Andrew Wolfick from the Florida Public Radio Emergency Network says there's a disturbance in the central Atlantic that's being monitored.
5: The National Hurricane Center is giving a wave southeast of Bermuda a low chance of developing over the next week. Water temperatures are warm enough for development, but upper-level winds and dry air are expected to keep the atmosphere hostile for the next few days. If the disturbance develops, forward movement will be slow, but it will not threaten the U.S. East Coast. Enough frontal boundaries will be exiting the country to act as a wall and prevent any significant westward movement.
2: Wolfex says the next named storm will be Faye. The hurricane season officially runs through the end of November. Near Tampa International Airport, there's a multi-vehicle crash on State Road 60 East at the ramp to I-275 southbound. The right lane is blocked there. That's slowing southbound Veterans Expressway. Traffic is heavy approaching downtown Tampa on westbound I-4 and on I-275 starting near Bierce Avenue. Expect scattered showers and thunderstorms this afternoon with highs near 90. Partly cloudy tonight, overnight lows in the mid-70s. Expect afternoon showers or thunderstorms tomorrow with highs in the low 90s. I'm Sean Canaan with the WMNF News headlines. 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
6: Florida native Tom Petty will be turning 76 this year, so WMNF will be celebrating his birthday with a full night of his music. In honor of our home state hero, WMNF presents a tribute to Tom Petty. You'll hear over 40 songs from 26 albums in 5 hours. A non-stop music event that you don't want to miss as 12 bands play 3 Tom Petty songs each in their own style. Look for songs from Petty's entire career, including The Heartbreakers, Mudcrutch, Solo, and The Traveling Wilburys. Even if the sun don't shine, well, it's all right. We're going to the end of the line. Saturday, October 3rd at Skipper Smokehouse. Doors at 5, music 6 to 11. Tickets and information at

Music by Imei. Really good stuff. Sister to Sister. And before that, Blondie, her French version of Sunday Girl, which was written by her bandmate for her cat. Yeah. And before that, Sean Kanan's favorite Tom Petty song, Refugee, because we're having a Tom Petty tribute, which is always a great time at Skipper Smokehouse. You can check out more events at WMNF.org. We've got some Dolly Parton coming up. I'm going to give away tickets to that concert in the next hour. But you're listening to WMNF Tampa at 88.5 FM, WMNF.org. The sun is coming up. I don't know if you are coming home from the night shift or heading out to work. Maybe you're going to school, taking the kids in. Thank you so much for joining us. We really appreciate you being here. This next set of music is for the great humanitarian contributor to WMNF, Scott. We really miss you. We had a tribute for that lovely gentleman, programmer for All Souls edition of the Traffic Jam and a variety of other shows, as well as board member. He was just a force to be reckoned with. So still feel you around, man. Still hear your laughter. And condolences to your family, who I know will miss you more. But going to start off with the Mavericks and then a song that is from 1979. That I hear is making its way around TikTok and Instagram, so there's that. Anyway, here's to you, Scott, the Mavericks.

racism is a killer. Because here at WMNF, we are mission-driven community radio. We really believe that if we can hear diversity of voices, diversity of music, diversity of even civil disagreements, then the world will be a more peaceful, just, and sustainable place. As a matter of fact, it's our birthday today. On September 14th, 1979, WMNF received FCC clearance to begin broadcasting. And they didn't have quite enough volunteers. So they ran from 7 p.m. to midnight for a number of months. And even then, didn't get enough volunteers. But we have enough volunteers now. As a matter of fact, at 9 a.m., we're going to hear from Democracy Now! Then we'll hear Healthy Steps, Sustainable Living, and wrapping up 4 hours of information you won't hear anywhere else with Community Speaks by Patrick Mobili. And then we come back to volunteer-powered music at 1 p.m. But until then, we're going to listen to Booker T and the MGs, taking us up to NPR News. And, I'm going to go to the Miserloo by Dick Dale and his Deltones. Miserloo, great classic Greek song, but then they found these beautiful, warm, amazing tubes and made the surf sound that we've come to know and love. So we'll take that up to NPR News, and I'll be back on the other side with some more great music

0: 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A self-described left-neck and tree-hugger that watches NASCAR, Grant combines sharp humor, powerful storytelling, and thoughtful social commentary in the tradition of Woody Guthrie, Bob Dylan, and Billy Bragg. 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
1: Well, you are listening to WMNF Tampa 88.5 FM. My name is Katarina, and before that announcement, we heard from Hozier with Like Real People Do and Billy Bragg and Natalie Merchant on the backing vocals gave us the beautiful Way Over Yonder in the minor key. And we started this third hour together with Case Lang and Veers. Accidental Tattoo is the name of that tune. We're going to get back to music on this day in 2021. Jose Gonzalez released a record called Local Valley, and we really liked it here on WMNF, particularly this next song that I'm going to play. It's called El Invento. We also have the Dolly Parton tribute coming up on September 20th. While I'm playing the music, if you would like to go and see the tribute, you can give me a call at 813-239-9663, and I will give you a pair of tickets. 813-239-9663. Here is Jose Gonzalez.

0: morning. You are listening to 88.5 FM WMNF Tampa. My name is Katarina. We just heard a little bit of Balthus, Sun Colored Eyes, of their record Harvest. Before that, Manu Chao, We Me Gustas Too. And Hermanos Gutierrez gave us Low Sun. And of course, we started that set with Jose Gonzalez. And next, we're going to hear from Lisa Marzilli with the Morning Show News. Good morning, Lisa.
1: Very nice set.
0: Thank you.
1: Yes.
0: So around this time, back in, I think, 1969, there was a rumor that Paul McCartney was dead. And it was on both sides of the Atlantic, both in England and in the United States. The newspapers were writing about how he's missing and he must be dead. And he was just on vacation in Morocco with his girlfriend, actually, and just wanted to kind of fall off the earth. But, you know, so we're going to hear a song by Elvi, which is a band fronted by Matt Berninger of The National, and the name of the song is Paul Is Alive, and it's all about growing up with a mom who is a huge fan of the Beatles and
1: all
0: how
1: right.
0: all that affected her.
1: Looking forward to it. Good morning, I'm Lisa Marzilli with the WMNF News headlines. It's 8:31. Tampa City Council is expected to take a final vote today on the controversial South Howard Flood Project. Spectrum News reports the multi-year effort aimed at reducing flooding in one of South Tampa's busiest areas has drawn strong reactions from both residents and business owners. Residents want to see recurring flood issues addressed, while local businesses warn that prolonged construction and traffic disruptions could make it difficult for customers to reach them. The city's plan would require closing South Howard between Swan Avenue and Bayshore Boulevard in sections for up to a year. Today's vote is expected to draw a large crowd as both parties make a final push to influence the decision. The Florida Board of Education approved an amendment that bans undocumented students from enrolling in post-secondary CTE programs. These programs are known as career technical education classes, which are offered in a variety of fields like mechanics, electrical work, and healthcare support. Chancellor Ashley Maros explained it further during a meeting yesterday.
2: Programs and applicable dual enrollment that includes our site-determined associate in applied science and associate in science degree programs, career certificate programs, technology diploma programs, apprenticeship programs, and applicable dual enrollment opportunities offered through these institutions.
1: Meanwhile, Carol Garanskis urged board members to reject these restrictions.
3: It is the paramount duty of the state to make adequate provision for the education of all children residing within its borders. This proposed rule will impact K-12 students who are seeking dual enrollment and will continue the new pattern by leaders in our state to restrict opportunities for thousands of our brightest students and stifle the future economic growth in our state.
1: The rule passed with one vote in opposition. Earlier this month, Florida banned undocumented students from attending the state's 12 public universities starting in the 2027 school year. The state is joining Alabama, South Carolina, and Georgia in restricting public college access for those, quote, in the U.S. unlawfully. Leon County Commissioners unanimously voted to prohibit the installation and use of automatic license plate readers, including flock cameras, on county property or right-of-way. During a meeting earlier this week, they also voted 7-0 against proceeding with their school's own speed detection and enforcement program, citing constitutional concerns. The decision to shelve the speed camera program follows a similar legal challenge to automated cameras in Broward County. Meanwhile, commissioners in Orange County agreed Tuesday they likely will impose at least a temporary ban on resource-guzzling data centers. Though the board did not vote, the Orlando Sentinel reports commissioners seemed unanimous in support of a moratorium. More than 60 people appeared before commissioners Tuesday, most supporting the move. Orange County has not yet received an application for a giant data center, but residents are asking the county to put rules in place before one is filed. State Representative Anna Eskamani, a leading candidate for Orlando mayor in 2027, said putting a moratorium in place is going to be good bipartisan policy. In traffic, a multi-vehicle crash in Pinellas County on I-275 North at 54th Avenue North has the left lane blocked, and a crash in Hillsborough County on I-275 South at mile marker 43, that's near North Boulevard, has the left lane blocked. In weather, it's going to be mostly sunny and breezy today with a high of 92. Lows tonight will be in the mid-70s and partly sunny on Friday with a 30% chance of scattered showers. I'm Lisa Marzilli with the WMNF News headlines. 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

morning. 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It's 8:47 a.m. We just heard from Sam Fender with People Watching. Before that, the Smiths, who are name-checked in Elvi's song Paul is Alive. The song is basically about music, about growing up with a mom who went through the Beatlemania and just loving music and feeling inspired. So that's what we do here on the Thursday morning show. We love music and we inspire each other. My name is Katarina. Thank you so much for tuning in. We have a few more songs left this morning, but I did want to mention that next week is the fun drive. Our fall fun drive starts on the 22nd of September and goes through the 29th. And Thursday morning show will be fundraising next week. I will have my little doodles for donations. They are just these little ink pen drawings that I do during the show while I'm sitting here with my headphones on listening to the music in between answering your emails and calls. And I hope that you will feel compelled to donate to the Thursday morning show and WMNF. 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Our code is MRR from the drop-down menu. We have t-shirts. We have all kinds of stuff.

stuff you will see when you go online, or you can give us a call at 813-239-9663. And we will take your donation over the phone. Well, I'm excited for next week. I'm excited for the weekend. I hope you are too. Let's hear something new from the tallest man on earth. This song is called Over Boda. The tallest man on earth is from Sweden. He sings in English. And Over Boda is a sort of region of Sweden that I guess is dear to him. And we might hear some M Word right after that if we have the time. Here is the tallest man on earth here on 88.5.

Well, we did get to that M Ward tune. That was Torch of Migration Stories. And let's hear some Father John Misty. As things are kind of getting interesting in the world, let's hear Fun Times in Babylon. That will take us right up to Democracy Now. My name is Katarina. This is 88.5 FM. And next up is Father John Misty.

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0: Hey, good evening, blues lovers, and welcome to WMNF right here in Tampa. It's 6 o'clock on a Monday night. It is blues time. Hope you're all ready for that. I'm Larry Lisk, happy to be here on a Monday night playing some blues with you, and Nancy is back tonight. Hello, Nancy.
1: Yeah, it's like a bad penny. Can't keep me away.
0: Well, we're happy about that. Well, first thing, I want to thank Ben for a great traffic jam.
1: A great birthday traffic jam
0: for WMNF. He really did a great job of just playing that 1979 music. Thank you, Ben. That was terrific. We're not going to do that here, but we are going to say happy birthday, WMNF. Today is the day 47 years ago.
1: Yep, unbelievable.
0: We flipped a switch and came on the air. Wow. Amazing.
1: 1979. Yeah,
0: amazing. Well, I wasn't there. I wasn't here then, but I got here in the spring of 80, and I discovered WMNF, so I've been...
1: Yeah, I got here 78, same thing.
0: 46 years been listening, so...
1: Tripped on it one day and went, there is a God.
0: Yeah, that's my Jones, you know. All right, well, thank you for joining us tonight on Mo Blues Monday. First thing, mea culpa. I need to apologize. There were a bunch of requests last week. I don't know what happened to the piece of paper I wrote them down on.
1: Oops.
0: I'm sorry about that. And I have no memory, so forget about that. If you made a request last week, you might want to either call me or tonight or send a text or an email, and we'll certainly do our best to get it on next
1: email,
0: week.
1: Email dj at WMNF.org. That's the easiest way.
0: Yeah, or text 813-433-0885. And, of course, you know the number, 813-239-9663. So I apologize for that. Sometimes it just bees that way. I think what happened, though, because I took the paper out and set it on my desk, and then I got full of energy and said, I need to really clean this desk up a little bit. And that was fatal. So, all right, well, we got a lot of things to do today. We got a lot of great music set up for you, so hope you will enjoy our blues for the next 3 hours. All right, we're going to get started with... the way we always start, saying happy birthday to our folks that were born this week. We're going to start off with a few. We got some Snooky Pryor, the guy that, by his own declaration, was the first guy to play the amplified harmonica.
1: Yeah, read that.
0: But he said it. No, you know, nobody else seems to...
1: refute him,
0: but that was his claim to fame. E.C. Scott will come up next, Billy Boy Arnold, and we're going to finish up with some Daryl Newlish in this last set, or this first set of Monday night. So thanks for joining us here at WMNF. We got a lot of things going. Let's get some music in your ear. This is Snooky Pryor from with a tune called You Set Me Free.

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1: All right, that's where we get started with some birthdays. That was Daryl Newland. She played Tampa Bay Blues Festival this past April. Billy Boy Arnold, E.C. Scott, and Snooki Pryor in that set as well. Had another thing I wanted to play here, and now I don't know what happened to it. I tried to put it in a good spot. All right, here we go. Need to tell you this. This is coming up.
2: 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This is a show you'll remember for a long time. Don't miss it.
1: Yeah, wow, that's coming up next week.
3: They don't fool around. Uh-huh. I think that flea is on it.
1: Well, I tell you, we strike while the iron's hot here at WMNF. All right, let us move forward and get some new music in this next set. Got some Rick Berthod to get us started. He's got a tune. I wonder if he took this from BB with his Chains and Things. This is called Whips and Chains. Maybe that's the thing, huh? So he's got, this is Rick Berthod. Then we've got an album that came out. It's celebrating Antone's 50th anniversary. And it's the Antone's 50th anniversary All-Stars. And this one features, this track features Ivan Neville and CeCe Adcock and Keith Richards. So that was a cool thing for Antone's all those years
3: we'll have
1: playing
3: to dig
1: the blues.
3: Into that one, Larry.
1: Then we got some Michael Rubin coming up and some Mitch Woods in this set as well. All new stuff into the house. So here we go. This is Rick Berthod with a tune called Whips and Chains. It's okay. Hey, I've listened to it. It's going to be all right.

0: man. You getting ready for the big trip?
1: Yeah, I'm catching up on my packing right now. I'm only bummed that I'm going to miss my favorite shows at WMNF while I'm away.
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1: Wait, really? 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
0: 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Tons of stuff. They even have an alarm so you don't miss your flight.
1: No way! I would relish that! How do I get the app?
0: You load it on your phone, dude. Simple. Now you don't have to miss your favorite shows just because you're going to that hot dog eating contest.
1: I know, man. The competition is gonna be the worst this year. You know, thanks for the tip.
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2: Okay, finished up there with something from Mitch Woods, little Rocket 88 there. He's all alone and solo on that CD, a lot of New Orleans kind of music. Michael Rubin with that Dirty Words thing. I don't know why it's got the E for explicit on there. There's nothing wrong with that song. That's FCC okay. Michael Rubin was his name. Antone's 50th anniversary and Rick Berthod with the Whips and Chains. Hope you like that one. All right, we're going to finish up hour number one here. Got some Bernard Allison, some Debbie Davies, and some Altered Five blues band in this set. Let's get at it. This is Bernard.

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1: 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Get us going.
2: Okay, I'm ready, and good evening, everybody. Sorry I missed y'all last week, but... trying to take care of business, can't seem to get it taken care of.
1: Just like mercury slipping
2: like
1: through your fingers.
2: Hitting the wall every time. Anyway, wanted to thank everybody who came out also to Scott Elliott's Celebration of Life last night at Skipper's. Very nice, and he certainly impacted our world, our community, and everybody he touched. So bravo for you guys that showed up. And we're going to start with a woman named Miko Marks. I'm really not familiar with her. Apparently, she's in Nashville, has previously been known for doing country work, but this is her first really head-on blues album. Unfortunately, the only thing we have it as yet is a single called Death Rolls Like Thunder. Big voice. Looking forward to hearing the whole album. Following that will be Joe Crown. Now, Joe Crown is he's a B3 player, piano player, New Orleans guy. Played with everybody. And this particular song is with Walter Wolfman Washington, who, unbeknownst to me, they played together for years, 2007 to 22. They just played in a bar in New Orleans and recorded and did some great stuff. And before that, Larry, did you know that he spent 91 to 2005 with Gatemouth Brown's band?
1: Joe Crown? Yeah.
2: Yeah.
1: Yeah.
2: Traveling the world. And then now he's working with Kenny Wayne Shepherd, so... Mm-hmm. He's a busy man. Follow that with Jimmy McGriff and Junior Parker. I just love this album. Snooki Pryor, unbeknownst to me, Larry's in the know about the birthday boy. And we're going to take it out with a song I really didn't pay attention to off of the B.B. King Blues Summit Joe Bonamassa project. And this is with Larkin Poe. And check this out. This girl's got a voice.
1: All right, here we go.

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1: Yeah, speaking of support, in 2 weeks, we're going to be asking you for your support on the 28th. It's our turn for this winter. Yeah, it'll be winter then. The winter marathon. So
2: fall. I think we're calling it fall.
1: We're calling it fall? Okay.
2: I think so. It's September.
1: It's 2 weeks. So just keep that in the back of your mind.
2: And you can always do it now.
1: Yes, you can. Get it in early.
2: Punch it in and always put the initials MBM,
1: Mobile Blues Monday.
2: And it'll go straight to our account, and we'll know that you love us. So thanks so much.
1: We're very grateful, too. All right. Thank you, Nancy.
2: Another, sure thing.
1: Another fine set. I love that. Love that. Miko Mark. She's got a heck of a voice. I'm not familiar with her.
2: I have to
1: dig into that a little bit. Okay. As I was putting the show together, I stumbled across a new band, the Brothers Landreth. And they are from Winnipeg, Manitoba. Mm. They are multiple Juno winners, and they are a Grammy winner as well for their song Made Up Mind. Bonnie Raitt did it, and they won the Grammy for the songwriter. And it's been covered by a whole bunch of people. So these guys have been around. Everybody's doing some good stuff. So...
2: Yeah, Bonnie's version. That was a long, long time ago.
1: Yeah. So when I saw that, I said, well, that calls for some Sonny Landreth. And he's got a new single out called Lady on the Rise. We'll check that out. Then I got some Devin Allman and Kingfish and a little Boz to finish out this set. So here we go. This is the Brothers Landreth with a tune called Our Love from their Let It Lie album.

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1: Well, you caught us. All right, finished up that last set with some Boz gags. Haven't heard any Boz in a while. Boz will be in town. He'll be over at Ruth Eckert on the 8th of October and also down in Sarasota at Van Wiesel. So if you are a fan, check it out. Devin Allman before that, Sonny Landreth, and the Brothers Landreth got us started in that set. Okay, that was a little different, and that's what we do on Monday nights. We try to do things a little differently. This next set, we've got some folks who haven't heard from a while. The Royal Southern Brotherhood. You know, that was a pretty hot band for about a year or a little more. We'll listen to something from them. They got a cool tune here. Everybody Pays Some Dues. Shakura Saida with a cool... I just like the title of this song, Clap Your Hands and Moan.
2: Oh, baby.
1: So that one worked for me. Mark Selby, and then we're going to finish with a band from the UK called King King.
2: I love that.
1: That's the name of the band, King King. So let's give it a listen. This is the Royal Southern Brotherhood. We'll be right back.

Florida native Tom Petty would be turning 76 this year, so WMNF will be celebrating his birthday with a full night of his music. In honor of our home state hero, WMNF presents a tribute to Tom Petty. 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
1: All right, man, we have just blasted through hour number two. Thanks for sticking around with us. It's been a ball. That last set, that was King King from the UK, Mark Selby, Shakura Saida, and Royal Southern Brotherhood finished off set hour number two.
2: Rather like that set, my friend.
1: I like Shakura Saida's song. That was cool. Clap your hands and moan. I loved it. 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Hey, we're celebrating WMNF's birthday today, 47 years ago today. We flipped a switch and came on the air and became the voice of the community here in Tampa, St. Pete, West Central Florida. We're celebrating their birthday today. I hope you celebrate WMNF's birthday as well just by tuning in. That's the best thing you can do. We're here for you, community radio. All right, let's play some more blues here. In this next set, I got some Mark Hummel. Mark's got Anson and... Junior Watson playing with him and on almost every song in this new Road Dog release. This is brand new from Mark. Then I got some Steve Cropper, a little Katie Webster. We're going to finish off this set with some Tommy Castro. So here we go. Let's get it rolling. This is from the brand new release called Road Dog from Mark Hummel. And the tune is Say You Will.

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1: All right, finishing up that last set, that was, of course, Tommy Castro, Katie Webster before that, Steve Cropper, and Mark Hummel kicked us off with something from his brand new album.
2: Sounds good.
1: Hey, we are rolling here through hour number three. I want to remind you tonight on Jazz in the Night, Bob's going to have a special guest, Tampa jazz man Chuck Owen, who has led the 19-piece band, the Jazz Surge, for the past 30 years. I don't think they tour much. That's real hard to do with a band like that. But they've had 7 Grammy nominations, and they're going to be playing 2 concerts this month presented by the Tampa Jazz Club. So tonight, Chuck's going to be in chatting with Bob. And,
2: I cannot wait. And I cannot wait. I studied this guy, and I actually, for 1 hour, watched the process of their recording of their most recent album. Incredible stuff, folks. Incredible. I'm going to see them for sure.
1: Yeah, they got two. They're going to have 2 gigs here in town. So,
2: yeah. Hunter's Green, the Performing Arts Center. So beautiful venue.
1: So check out Bob tonight at 9 o'clock. So please do stick around for that. Okay, this next set, there is one other birthday person this week, and he's a special one, and he deserves a set all of his own, and that is B.B. King. B.B.'s birthday is Wednesday. He'd be 101. Last year, of course, the whole music world made a big deal out of the centennial for B.B., we're going to remember B.B. all the time. And I chose some songs that were there are songs that aren't played as much. We're going to start with a tune called Just Sing the Blues. Then I got one here, the Get These Blues Off of Me. And then a song that is a great tune, Blues Man. And we're going to finish up with I'll Survive from the Martin Scorsese Presents thing. But we gotta pay our tribute and make our, you know, our props to B.B. He was certainly the most influential blues man of the 20th century, in my humble opinion. I mean, took the blues to the world.
2: That's what I was just going to say. It is the one person everybody knows.
1: Yeah.
2: Whether they're blues aficionados or not.
1: Exactly. B.B. took the blues to the world. So we're going to take the blues to you. We got 4 tunes here back to back to back to back of B.B. I hope you enjoy it. This is Get These Blues Off of Me.

Seems like everybody wanna put me down because I'm a blues man, but I'm a good man.

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You see, I'm a poor man, but I'm a blues man and a good man. Understand?

Just give me a break. 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I've been around 81 years, y'all. I'm a blues man, but a good man. Thank you.

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1: All right, a little big set there for BB. His 101st birthday will be Wednesday, and we had to do it. It's our birthday today, so 47, and BB would have been 101. We've been with him. We were with him half his life anyway, that's for sure.
2: The cakes are everywhere around WMNF.
1: Indeed, indeed. We love birthdays here. Okay, well, hey, we are blasting through hour number three as well. We're coming up on the last set. Thanks for joining us tonight. We've had a blast. I hope you have enjoyed it as well. Appreciate all the emails and texts and what have you. We have, and Nancy has enjoyed the calls too, although
2: Yes, indeed. I've talked to Wishbone. Who knows who else I've talked to, but thank you all. And please don't forget that we do have a fundraiser coming up, and that's a week from next week, so we got 2 weeks. And if you want to jump on our website, WMNF.org, you can plug in a few dollars ahead of time.
1: Indeed, we'd appreciate that. All right, in this last set, we're going to start off with something from Donna Harula. She says, I got no way home. We'll help her out here with that. Irma Thomas, AJ Lee and the Blues Summit. And we're going to finish up with Samantha Fish to end our blues portion of the Mo Blues Monday. Bob will be in for Jazz in the Night. So we have a little song leading into that as well. So here we go. This is Donna Harula and Daryl Davis. I got no way home.

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1: All right. Well, we've had a ball tonight playing the Doggone Blues for you. I hope you've enjoyed it. It's always fun to be here for 3 hours on a Monday night. Finished up there with a little Samantha Fish, A.J. Lee and the Blues Summit, Irma Thomas and Donna Harula, a little acoustic blues to end our night tonight. This is that point where we have that clash between blues and jazz. Bob's in the house. His guest is in the house as well, so please do stick around. That's going to be an excellent interview. We've got a little Charlie Christian with a tune called the Ad Lib Blues to lead us into jazz in the night. Charlie Christian, one of the most influential guitar players of the early part of the 20th century. I think he and T-Bone Walker did so much for the guitar. People that played guitars back then listened to them, and they were the guys. So we're going to go out with this Ad Lib Blues from Charlie Christian. Here we go.

Charlie Christian with the Ad Lib Blues, kind of leading us into Jazz in the Night. Please do stick around for that. Bob's got a special guest. Chuck Owen is in the house, and he leads a 19-piece band, at least 19. He told me he's got even more people than 19 in the band these days. So please do stick around for that chat with Bob. We'll be back next week to play some more blues for you. Thanks for joining us on WMNF's birthday. We are 47 today because of you. Thank you so much for your support. We'll be asking for it in 2 weeks again. So see you then. This is your Community Conscious Radio, WMNF Tampa, 88.5 FM. I love you guys.

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It's kind of been that kind of evening, but it won't be for much longer. Sorry about a little moment passing there. I'm so glad to have your company. Thanks to Larry and Nancy for Mo Blues Monday. I'm Bob Seymour, and we move into Jazz in the Night and a very special edition of Jazz in the Night tonight, provided I can get it together. Hey, happy birthday to us. 47 years today since WMNF came on the air, and the impact of listeners and so many volunteers keeping this place stronger every year and so well taken care of by the community is really something. So give yourselves a pat on the back for being part of WMNF Community Radio on this special day. It's a special night. So happy to welcome Chuck Owen, who joins us in just a minute. Chuck will be leading his big band, the Jazz Surge, with some very special guests, Randy Brecker, Warren Wolf, and Terry Lynn Carrington and Kate McGarry, in two concerts at the New Tampa Performing Arts Center weekend after next, 25th and 26th, Friday and Saturday night. Before we say hello, here is a quick tune from the very first album, 30 years ago, the first track on the first CD by the Jazz Surge, called Surge, here on Jazz in the Night.

0: It's called a stinger. And that is the Jazz Surge. First thing a lot of people heard by this jazz orchestra. Chuck Owen and the Jazz Surge. That's the opening song from the very first album 30 years ago. Chuck, congratulations on a long history.
1: Surviving 30 years of a big band?
0: Swing that thing over you might grab some headphones as you go along. Good. You're right now. You're right on it.
1: So, 30 years of a big band, yeah. you don't see that happen too often, and there's a reason for it.
0: Is the phrase, what was I thinking? that's a track record not too many reach, though.
1: No, I wasn't sure I was going to embark on another project with the band, but as we neared that, it felt like something we should be celebrating, and because the band has really become like a family to me. It's, you know, the turnover has been very minimal, especially in the last 25 years. Just the idea of getting them back together is, it kind of drove a lot of this. So now we're really looking forward to it.
0: I was looking at the personnel, I hadn't really looked at it in a long time from this first album. There are a lot of familiar names from Bay Area musicians at that time. The band hadn't really, you were using a lot of different musicians, Gumby Ortiz on a track or two, and a number of other well-known area players. But over the course of the years, as you say, it's been remarkably little turnover for that many years.
1: Yeah, when I first put the band together, it actually wasn't even starting out as my band. It was going to be a repertory orchestra, and so I was going to be playing just local repertory, and so I needed to be all local. Great players, a lot of whom shortly after this ended up going to New York again, went on tour with other folks, and so the personnel was wonderful. Within like one or two rehearsals, it quickly became apparent I wanted this to be doing my music.
0: Right.
1: Then I started over, not so much on that first album, but I started thinking more carefully about the people that, I felt like could really do a good job of playing my music, which is not necessarily, always the straight ahead jazz sort of thing. Over time, it kind of shaped itself. What I've appreciated so much is the loyalty they have. These projects come together very quickly and with a lot of prep involved on their part, and it's hard music, and they just, they kind of rise to the occasion every time, and so I love that.
0: I want to talk more about it later, but we were just talking, and Nancy Johnson from the Blues Show was mentioning on the air an hour or so ago, in talking about your coming by, about the documentary made about the album Within Us, the recording of it, which was a coming together after the pandemic. Just as people were seeing old friends again and so on. And it's available on YouTube, feature-length doc, and it's remarkable, both the love of these people coming together in a studio who have been separated from their work lives in general for so long and from one another, and the testimonials about working with your music is really moving.
1: Yeah, it was a moving time. There's no question about it. I had already been in the studio. I've been over in Germany just a month before recording and working with the band. We weren't able to play concerts yet, but they had the studio open. So I had at least been active with musicians a little bit, but I don't know that anybody in the band, once we recorded Within Us, had stepped foot in a recording studio for a year and a half.
0: Yeah.
1: And so there was that, but it was also just seeing all of these really close people that become close and dear friends. It was an amazing coming together, and then there was enough drama in the recording sessions that it made for the documentary kind of interesting. Twists,
0: right,
1: and turns.
0: We'll get to a story or so.
1: Yeah.
0: Just for context, for those who aren't familiar with the band, you have of several Bay Area and USF related musicians, a few or several from Central Florida, Orlando scene, but musicians from New York, North Carolina, Utah, and probably a few other far-flung places. So they don't. It's really something when the whole band comes together.
1: It really is, and it's not easy because almost everybody, regardless of whether they're in this area or in New York, or everybody is very busy, and so to be able to lock them down, you know, collectively into a single, you know, get them to agree. So I actually have to work almost 2 years there. I think this was a loose 20 months out when I booked the band.
0: Is that right?
1: And if I had waited, it wouldn't have happened, you know. So you have to really have a long kind of lens for putting projects like this together, which also meant that when I put them together, I really hadn't written hardly any of the music yet.
0: Yeah. Well, you've got time when you do it that way.
1: Well, not enough. No, but it's, you know, again, the people who are bringing in, bringing in a couple of folks that have never recorded with us before. Mm-hmm. Danny Gottlieb is the drummer that's been with me for years and years and years, and I love Danny, but he was on tour even 20 months out, he was already booked. We're bringing in Jared Schoenig, who's an amazing drummer, a New York drummer, playing with all sorts of great ensembles, including his own. So I'm really excited about having Jared come in, and I'm excited for people around here to get to hear him. And then on alto saxophone, that's been kind of that hasn't really settled as a regular position on the second alto chair, but... when we played up at Birdland, Dave Pietro had played with us there, and people know, like, some of the other big bands, Maria Schneider, or because Dave has been the lead alto with Maria for years, and so Dave is coming down to play these concerts along. And again, so again, I think it's not the first time he's been down here before, but it's a great opportunity to hear him. But then the other, you know, my lead trumpet player, Frank Green, is from New York, and Clay Jenkins, jazz trumpet player, is kind of splits his time between L.A. and teaching at Eastman in New York. Sarah Caswell, incredible violinist, who's, I, you know, just love having as a part of the band.
0: She's really become kind of a part of the face of the band, hasn't she?
1: Oh, absolutely.
0: And the sound.
1: Yeah, it's just such an evocative thing to write for. And she, you know, somehow we just kind of think along the same lines. And so... I'll give her a lot of leeway to do things improvisationally that aren't really just solos, but just, you know, because I know she'll get it, you know, so I don't even have to write the notes. So anyway, it's great to have her. So, and I know I'm missing some other New Yorkers, but as you mentioned, there's Corey Christiansen comes from Utah, and when he's not in Spain, It's a wonderful group of people, and what's cool is there will be a lot of fan favorites from this area, for people that know, you know, have musicians in the area that they love. You'll see a lot of people, and I'm really excited to have Allison Nash singing with us. Yeah. I know she's has become really popular in this area, and she's just a wonderful singer.
0: She sure is.
1: And so I'm really excited, and to have her, there's enough local people that for people that really just love to see their favorites, so they'll find some there. Definitely some folks from Orlando, and mm-hmm. so it's great personnel. But it's really exciting to have some of these people who don't really get to town much be able to kind of come.
0: Yeah. In addition to, we'll talk more about him later, but. We don't see Jack Wilkins anymore since he retired. And
1: he kind of gets down here.
0: He's down
1: to a bunch of Tampa Jazz Club things, I think. But he'll definitely be down.
0: An event when he comes to town.
1: Absolutely.
0: A few times a year. So Randy Brecker has worked a number of times with the band. He took part, maybe most, first thing that comes to mind is one of the high points in the band's history was the album dedicated to Michael Brecker, his brother, of course, and
2: it's been 26 years.
0: Oops, sorry. And It's just that kind of night. And the album called A Comet's Tale, Michael Brecker's compositions by various arrangers, and Randy took part in that. And it was just during Michael's illness. He passed too young. But Randy's coming down, and I thought we'd hear a tune from that he played on, one of his brother's compositions. And this one also features some Waylon guitar by Mike Stern, who listeners may think first of how all the years he played with Miles in those Electric Ears.
1: Yeah, yeah.
0: So we hear, this one's called Peep, and it is the Jazz Surge from the album dedicated to the music of Michael Brecker here on Jazz in the Night.

0: That is the Jazz Surge. Chuck Owen and this terrific jazz orchestra with Randy Brecker, the trumpet featured here, and Mike Stern playing guitar on Peep, written by Michael Brecker. The album made as Michael was fighting cancer. It was all his compositions, many different arrangers on the album called A Comet's Tale. And that was quite a document of Michael's music, quite a gathering of a lot of talent in addition to your band, Chuck, and one of the examples, and Randy has had a kind of a pretty long history now with the Jazz Surge.
1: Yeah, and that was one of the reasons I wanted to bring him back. So, you know, this concert and this album that we're going to be doing is celebrating the 30th anniversary, but I didn't necessarily want to just do a retrospective of tunes. I wanted to write new music for it. But I did want to involve people that it had, you know, touchstones with the band in many cases, as well as continue to kind of bring in some people that haven't. So Randy has probably performed and recorded with the band. This will be the third album he's appearing on with us. We've played with him in New Orleans. He popped in when we played at Birdland in New York, and did there. Seems like he was another out of state place where we played. But then he's played at the Clearwater Jazz Fest here with us. He's done a lot with us, and so I kind of wanted to bring him back. And Warren, who's going to be guesting, Warren Wolf, the vibraphonist, is recorded our last album with us. And then actually, although he won't be here for the concerts, Gregoire Murray, this wonderful harmonica player, amazing, recorded two albums ago with us. He's going to be on the album, too.
0: He was part of the band at the Clearwater Jazz Holiday, I think, wasn't he?
1: No, he played with us at USF once. But the one at the Clearwater Holiday was... the time when Randy played was with Adam Nussbaum and Mike Mignieri. Mm-hmm. Using this music from this Comet's Tale album.
0: Okay, right. So the band's resume includes 7 CDs and 7, not exactly one-on-one, but 7 Grammy nominations over the years. Is that about right?
1: That's true. Actually, our first one came from this album, the Comet's Tale album. We got 1 Grammy nomination on that album. It's been nice to get some of the, you know, attention and reception, and people know that we're doing some kind of good work. And
0: one of the Grammy nominations was more recent was Sarah Caswell's violin for soloist solo of the year. Right?
1: Yeah, which was an amazing feat. I don't know that many violinists have gotten nominated in the category at all, but she was up against, it was just an unbelievable list, Chick Corea. It was fantastic. The response to her solo had to be pretty overwhelming for her to get that nomination.
0: Yeah.
1: And it was a gorgeous solo.
0: And CD number 8 is happening while you're on this brief swing through concerts in Florida.
1: As soon as we finish with the concert tours, we head into the studio and record it. So really excited about that.
0: The band will be well rehearsed and
1: believe it or not, this is the very first time. That was kind of the method to my madness to put this tour together. Is it would be nice to actually play this music before recording, and it will be I've tried to do this in the past, never been able to pull it off. Just couldn't get the forces together.
0: Is that right?
1: Absolutely. So this is the first time we're going to do that. Most of the time before we record, we'll have 1 rehearsal and we'll go into the studio, and of course everybody is just on pins and needles, just trying to hold on for dear life to get through the sessions. And I love the idea. We'll see if it happens, but I love the idea of having played it enough that people can actually get in there and kind of relax a bit more and inject maybe a little bit more of themselves into the music and all that sort of thing than they might feel comfortable doing if they're just kind of sight reading almost.
0: Who would have, nobody listening to these CDs that you've, the shelf of CDs you have put together, I think, would ever guess that.
1: But that's, it's also a testament to how great these musicians
0: absolutely
1: are, and you know, their preparation, and that's why I'm, as loyal as they are to me, I'm pretty loyal to them too.
0: Right. We were talking about that it started as a, for a minute, it was going to be a repertory orchestra. The Surge was spelled S-E, or South, for Southeast, before it became
1: Surge. It was S-E-R-J,
0: energy.
1: The Southeast Repertory Jazz Ensemble.
0: Right. But
1: and for some reason, I felt absolutely compelled to keep that name.
0: Uh-huh.
1: So I just changed it to
0: it's a good word for the energy of a jazz orchestra,
1: I guess. Yeah.
0: And that open, you know, that piece we opened with, Surge, sounds like the word, you know.
1: Well, that was the intent of that one. That piece was to kind of somehow capture that energy right off the get go. But
0: onomatopoeia.
1: Yeah.
0: So it's an it's your instrument. It's become an orchestra playing your music. Occasionally, as on the one we'll hear next, another composer's music that you arranged, but that's kind of rare. There was a time for 15, 20 years ago or something, when you had a Masterworks series, and it was really repertoire of some of the great composers and conductors, band leaders, with Gerald Wilson, Bill Holman, people like that, the legends in the
1: absolutely
0: jazz orchestra world, that you were able to bring in. And sometimes, like, one was a Clay Jenkins featured on Miles Davis's one of the Gil Evans, that kind of, one of the great Gil Evans works for Miles and orchestra and jazz orchestra, and one time an evening with Karin Allison and the band, and another time one of those great jazz composers you worked with was Chick Corea. It's the only time I've ever seen people scalping tickets outside the Palladium.
1: That's probably true. It was such a heady moment for me, because the Chick had always been my idol, and so to get him there, and it was just fabulous. And I know the whole band felt that way. They just loved the idea of doing that. And so, I mean,
0: he had a ball.
1: He had a ball there, and then it ended up, you know, kind of leading to a friendship between the two of us. And you know, the last album we did within us was, he was going to play on it, and I think you're going to play one of the tunes from that. But so we had, Chick and I had talked about, I was going to arrange one of his pieces, and then I was going to write an original for him. And I was just thrilled with both aspects of that. So, I'm in the middle of writing this thing when all of a sudden I hear the news of his passing. And I think you and I both had just seen him.
0: Yes.
1: I know I had, but I'm pretty sure you were there too.
0: We were together, along with my wife, Marion, after a concert that's just been released, the solo concert in kind of the lobby of Ruth Eckert Hall,
1: right,
0: socially distanced. And there was a little meet and greet for anyone. It was so much the COVID time that there was tape on the floor about 10 or 12 feet apart to talk to the Chick. And we arranged, or just without even thinking about it, arranged to be the last people in line so we could talk a little bit.
1: Yeah, so we just hung for a minute.
0: And what I will always recall is the last time I saw him, perhaps you too, but and his illness was very sudden and brief, but he was talking about the plans he had
1: a
0: percussion concerto for the Philadelphia Orchestra.
1: Right, and he was actually going down to Brazil because they were playing it. I think they were playing it before Philadelphia was doing it. But
0: he had all these,
1: and then
0: plans.
1: And I think I was talking to him then about our programming and when we were going to actually record this stuff. So it was a thrill for me to get to work with him, and for the whole band to work with him. But then I, you know. really lament the fact that we weren't able to do this project together. But
0: and then there was a time at USF, the first composers and arrangers conference of the
1: yes.
0: your organization.
1: Yes, this International Society of Jazz Arrangers and Composers. He was part of our very first Hall of Fame class, and so we presented him with the Hall of Fame award at a concert of the Surge. And you know, he sat through the whole concert. I just think he it made me feel good again because I could tell he loved the music. He actually saw Joe Chambers happen to be
0: That's
1: in the
0: right.
1: audience, and so they came up on stage.
0: It was on
1: and
0: his
1: they kinda,
0: first record.
1: Yeah, came up and did a thing on stage. It was a blast.
0: And most of the people were really surprised that he was sitting down in front in the concert hall at USF, and I don't think many people in the audience knew that he was there.
1: He was there.
0: Kind of
1: you
0: surprised
1: probably not.
0: That he got the Hall of Fame, and then he got up and played and jammed, and it was quite a beautiful evening.
1: So
0: here's a piece Chick wrote about his hometown, Chelsea, right outside Boston, is where Chick grew up, and the Chelsea Shuffle is your arrangement of
1: uh-huh.
0: his piece.
1: It's pretty true to his piece. I didn't do a whole lot other than orchestrate it for a big band. But
0: You mentioned Steve Wilson, the saxophonist. He's on here. And a nice spot to later in the arrangement by the bassist, Mark Neuenschwander. And Warren Wolf, who is one of your guest artists this time, is heard here on The Vibes, right?
1: Yes.
0: So here's Chelsea Shuffle, Chuck Owen and the Jazz Surge, the composition by Chick Corea.

0: Composition by Chick Corea. The arrangement by Chuck Owen. Chelsea Shuffle was the tune. And Steve Wilson, saxophone. Mark Neuenschwander, the bass soloist there featured. And Warren Wolf, who's coming into town. I'm so glad he's a part of the concerts coming up on the 25th and 26th, Friday and Saturday, later this month, the 25th and 26th, at the new Tampa Performing Arts Center. And the details are at tampajazzclub.com. A two-night stand for the Jazz Surge. Randy Brecker on the Friday night. And Warren Wolf and drummer Terry Lynn Carrington, both on Saturday. And on both of those nights, Kate McGarry.
1: Yep, Kate will lead our trio of singers. You know, Kate has, I worked with Kate on my small group, and I just adore her singing. This will be different for the Surge. I mean, we're employing the singers quite a bit.
0: I was interested to hear that.
1: Yeah.
0: So Allison Nash, we know people following jazz in the Bay Area have really seen Allison Nash rise to real renown in the past couple of years.
1: Yeah.
0: One thing she does is the Burt Bacharach Project with Alejandro Arenas and Simon Lasky. Mm-hmm.

0: and the other singers from Orlando.
1: Yeah, Jay Nunn. He goes by, and so he's part of. I think the group is called Voice Play. It's an a cappella group that they tour and record quite a bit, and was highly recommended to me. And it's going to be very interesting. I don't think any of the singers have ever done. And this kind of goes maybe to the fact that I'm trying to use them in a different way, and also maybe not knowing what I'm doing all the time with the singers. I don't think they've ever done a project like this before. They've let me know they have. Okay. Let me rephrase that.
0: The audience will be seeing something a little new for everybody.
1: It will be. I mean, some of it's straightforward singing, but a lot of it is actually the use of the vocals is intended to as a kind of instrument of the band. So they're doubling things that are going on in the band or providing other colors. So I'm really excited about their inclusion in this.
0: There was a real nice record came out a few months ago, The Sistering.
1: Oh, yeah.
0: Featuring four female vocalists. I think it was WBGO's headline I saw saying four great female vocalists of a certain age.
1: Well, Kate is part of that.
0: And Kate.
1: And Nina.
0: And I was saying, half of the singers in that foursome have been closely associated with your music.
1: Yeah. Absolutely.
0: The other being Nina Freeland. It was nice to see her in action on that. So you, we've made the point that you so seldom get to get this band together, all in one room, to play, and for you to hear your music. Now, for years, we knew of somebody composing for any purpose. You know, you'd have a piano, and you'd hear the voicings on a piano, and then computer programs came along, and I don't know anything about this stuff, but I assume there are, when you're right, the point I'm getting at is when you're taking what's in your head and putting it on paper and working out a new composition, do you have a computer program that lets you hear an approximation of what the jazz orchestra would sound like?
1: No.
0: You have a computer that can sound like Clay Jenkins or Sarah Caswell?
1: Yes, that's the problem. And so, yes, there are software programs where you can spend quite a bit of time, but you can mock up and frankly, within the industry, more often than not, when you're doing projects, the members, the people that are playing the music, they want to be given that sort of thing ahead of time so they can kind of, it helps them learn their parts. And so I've had to do that both for Surge and for WDR and all that. It's just be kind of, I hate doing it, and I always, the first thing, and I spend no time doing it. I mean, so it sounds awful, but it at least gives them a sense of, okay, well, here's what I've kind of written. When I'm writing, I don't use that. It's the last thing in the world I want to hear is some computer spit out.
0: Are you at a piano?
1: I usually write at a piano, yes. Now, you do use a computer for the notation purposes. So I enter the score into a computer and software program, and then when it comes to extracting all the parts, which I'm still doing for this concert, it allows me to extract the parts and only spend 12 hours on a chart putting the parts together, as opposed to probably 24 when I used to hand copy this, the parts. More and more I try and just hear things in my head. Even the piano can be a danger. It can be kind of a crutch. Because you have certain facilities, even, I'm not a great pianist, but there are certain things I do automatically at a piano that not necessarily what I want to do. And when I'm writing, I want to be freer than that. So I found the very best way for me, I usually do this as a kind of a check on what I've written the day before, but is to actually, either in the shower or on a long walk. I used to do it when I was mowing the lawn, but I'm no longer mowing the lawn, thank goodness, in this heat. I just kind of sing through the thing in my head, what I wrote the day before. And it's amazing where that kind of the freedom, the relaxation of the shower or just walking, your mind just goes all over the place, and then you kind of tap into that a little bit, and then the problem is I don't have any sort of notation device with me when I'm doing those things. I know I could probably sing stuff into my phone or mm-hmm. something like that, but I don't. I just figure out, well, if I'm on a long walk and if this sounds really cool to me, if I don't remember it by the time I get home, then it really wasn't that cool.
0: Right. If it's worth remembering, it'll be there when
1: exactly.
0: When the walk's over.
1: I mean, the joy in writing for me is the imagination and trying to imagine things I want to hear, you know, and hearing those combinations, like this with using the singers this time. Okay, what are the singers going to sound like doubling a vibes in an alto flute?
0: Mm-hmm.
1: And that's fascinating. And I don't want a computer, because the computer won't do it. It'll come up with some really awful version of what that sounds like.
0: It must be something when you finally have a rehearsal, the first rehearsal, and hear it come to life.
1: Yeah, that first rehearsal, I wouldn't use the word come to life.
0: Okay. Maybe the third or fourth rehearsal.
1: Come to death, maybe. I've learned to separate myself from first rehearsal so that I don't get too, you know, traumatized. They're notoriously, you know, tough. And part of it is that the band has to figure out, because it's, you know, if traditional big bands, a lot of times the sax section would all play together, the trombones would all play together. And so, you know, you kind of knew who you were playing with. That's not the way I read music most part.
0: Sure.
1: So the saxophonist has to realize, oh, on this line, I'm playing along with the third trumpet who's in a cut mute. And so I've got to back off a little bit to blend with him, you know, and it takes a minute to hear that.
0: Yeah.
1: So second and third rehearsals,
0: okay.
1: I start getting excited.
0: I was thinking of Duke Ellington, who made enough money with commercial hits that he could pay to keep his own band together when all the bands were dying, and he could hear in the morning while the ink was still before the ink was dry on the paper, he could hear his band every day doing his new music.
1: Those were the days when you basically had bands under contract and you were with them all the time or on the road with them all the time, and that's not happening.
0: So Sparks Fly, the story is told in the documentary out there on YouTube for the album called Within Us. This features Sarah Caswell's violin, we'll hear, I guess, for the first time this evening. Jack Wilkins plays beautifully on this, too, mm-hmm. the tenor saxophonist, who was longtime director of jazz studies at USF. And the roof caught fire while you were recording it.
1: Yeah, it was the strangest thing. And again, if you watch the documentary, which, you know, it's free just on YouTube if you find it, it's called Within Us, Chuck Owen and Jazz Surge, but it's pretty hilarious. I mean, we were literally recording a tune called Sparks Fly when the owner of the studio, who I hadn't even met up to this point in time, comes rushing in into the studio and basically comes up to me and says, you've got to abandon building right now, you got to evacuate. And I said, what's going on? You know, we hadn't seen any evidence of anything. And he said, the roof's on fire, sparks are flying. I said, no, that can't. I said, we are recording a tune called Sparks Fly. And he just kind of looked at me like I was an idiot. we had to evacuate the building, and we probably lost about 3 hours of recording time.
0: Yeah, which was precious.
1: Absolutely, yeah.
0: But when you got back to the studio, here's how it came out.
1: Okay, yep, yeah, here you go.
0: Sparks Fly, the Chuck Owen Jazz Surge here on Jazz in the Night. This is WMNF Tampa, our 47th birthday today of community radio here on the west coast of Florida. Sparks Fly.

0: voice there of Kate McGarry, and that is the smaller group. We're talking with Chuck Owen tonight here on Jazz in the Night, our Monday thing every week. I'm Bob Seymour here on Community Radio at 88.5. Chuck Owen has led this band, and we think it might last a little while. They might be together a while. They started 30 years ago, and they're back in action weekend after next at the new Tampa Performing Arts Center. Nice new hall.
1: Yeah, it is. It's the first time I'll play there with this band, and so I'm really looking forward to it.
0: And you've been in the audience
1: a
0: few times, yeah. And so the Tampa Jazz Club has combined forces with the new Tampa Performing Arts Center for three seasons. This will be the opening of the fourth since the hall came online with four concerts each year. Counting you as back-to-back nights, it'll be five concerts this season in what's called New Tampa Jazz Nights. And we look forward to that Friday the 25th, Saturday the 26th of September, and a rare chance to catch the jazz surge. So this was the smaller group.
1: So that's which was appropriately titled Resurgence.
0: Six pieces plus the vocal.
1: One, two, three, four, five pieces plus the vocals.
0: Okay.
1: Right? It's Sarah, Jack. No, so you're right. It's
0: six pieces if you count the singer.
1: You think I'd know my own groups, but I don't.
0: And all of the instrumentalists drawn from the jazz surge.
1: Although when we did a fair amount of touring with the group, and once again, Danny, you know, recorded with us, but was unable to make some. So we would, we had a couple drummers. It was fascinating, actually. Like four kind of tours, and each time was a different drummer.
0: Matt Wilson one time, right?
1: Matt Wilson recorded with us. He didn't go on tour with us.
0: We had Adam Cruz
1: one time, and which was fantastic. And anyway, great drummers. So that was fun, but yeah, the whole idea was being able to play the music of the surge, but in a smaller, more mobile context.
0: And you guys did a concert at the upstairs Huff Hall, which will never be the same again. It's being remodeled as we speak at the Palladium, early 2025, something like that.
1: That sounds right.
0: And featuring Kate with the musicians. That's Corey Christiansen and Jack Wilkins and Sarah Caswell's violin.
1: Yep. Mark Neuschwander on bass, and then Danny when he's
0: and the drummer. a new thing for you.
1: It was.
0: Writing the lyrics.
1: I think that was actually the first concert we had done with the group. I could be wrong about that, but it was very early on, and the thing is, before we had done any touring.
0: I mean, a new thing being you as a lyricist.
1: Oh yeah, that yes. That's probably coming to a quick close. I wrote another song for this upcoming concert, but boy, it was tortured. I think in long forms a lot better than I do in short forms, lyrics are, you know, I like the idea more than I liked writing them.
0: Okay,
1: but it's been fun to try, and it's also focused me a little bit more on what the intent of even the non-lyrical tunes are about.
0: On this next one that we'll hear in a minute, it's one of the songs that I wanted to mention that you're putting a two LP set of selected tracks.
1: Yeah, we thought to celebrate the 30th
0: on vinyl.
1: Yeah, we'll do. I mean, all of our biggest hits. No. So we actually, it took a while. We went and remastered them, at least one cut from each of the seven albums, and a couple cuts from some of the others. But so it's a double LP, we're not going to be making those widely available. They'll be only available at our concerts.
0: Oh.
1: And so they're very limited. So the idea is to be kind of, you know, collector's edition sort of thing. So, but I'm really excited about having them. We've been asked by a number of people over the years, do you have vinyl? And we'd just never done it. But so it just seemed the right time to do both the vinyl and the kind of the compilation approach.
0: In addition to recording a new CD.
1: And then the new CD won't be out until probably late next April or something like that. Mm. So it won't be out for a while, but the LP will be available at these upcoming concerts.
0: That's great.
1: As long as they last.
0: All right. So what's with All Hat, No Saddle?
1: You know the phrase? You mean with just the title are you talking about?
0: Yeah, or what's behind it?
1: Well, so I went to my undergraduate school was in Denton, Texas, at the University of North Texas, and it's a very much a Texas phrase, you know. And the idea is, oh, that guy's all hat, no saddle, or no sometimes cattle. They say no cattle. Basically, you know, as a poser sort of thing.
0: Yeah.
1: And so this was kind of tongue-in-cheek about that sort of thing. It's a fun tune. We get asked to play this one probably as much as any tune that we've recorded. So
0: this will be on the Greatest Hits album?
1: It is on the compilation,
0: Now, you have the only big band I think I've ever heard that has two, count them two, guitar players regularly.
1: Yeah.
0: Two great ones.
1: And Corey's role is mostly as playing acoustic guitars, which was really important to my music, and you're going to hear featured very much on this, on All Hat, No Saddle.
0: Corey Christiansen, who used to be here in the Bay Area and at USF, but has long been in Utah.
1: Yes, he teaches at Utah State University, he was from there originally, so his family's there. And you know, he's a kind of a road warrior. He plays all across the country and the world, so travels, and the airport is just as easily accessible there as it is here or in New York.
0: Yeah.
1: But he's an amazing player in terms of his versatility and stylistic versatility particularly. I mean, so he plays on the albums, he usually plays his four or five different guitars, and when we're performing it's usually three, and they're all pretty much all acoustics. He uses this Dobro, a lot. I love the sound of the Dobro, so he uses that a lot, and a steel string and a nylon string. Sometimes he plays the kind of a rock guitar, solid body guitar too.
0: Yeah, he can rock out.
1: He can definitely rock out.
0: But I love that we haven't touched on it, but there's a number of your pieces really have an Americana kind of vibe.
1: Yes, and that's one of the reasons Kate's in the band too, and Sarah. I've always loved kind of folk music or folk things that lean towards folk music, and kind of that's a little bit equated with the whole Americana sort of thing. And at some point in time in my life, it just felt like as a jazz musician you weren't supposed to go there for a long time, and I just said kind of nuts to that. I love this music, and I don't see that it is incompatible with what I love about jazz. So I've, that's a lot of it kind of goes there. I don't know that it's in the new music. Well, I shouldn't say that. I don't know that you'll hear it quite as strongly as maybe in our last couple albums. But certainly, so the album called Whispers in the Wind, that's from, in terms of the Grammy nominations, that one received four different Grammy nominations, and that was by far and away the most Americana-ish of any of the albums we've done. Again, I was really pleased that it was, received well, and that people kind of liked that. I certainly do. I love bringing in the Dobro or bringing in the harmonica or the accordion or all those things into the context of the jazz tradition.
0: Are we going to hear you play accordion on the upcoming concert?
1: Probably not, but I think Per Danielson is bringing his.
0: Okay.
1: So you're going to hear accordion one way or another.
0: There you go. Good. All Hat, No Saddle features the band with Corey Christiansen's guitar. Clay Jenkins, your old friend, who I'm happy will be happy to see again on trumpet. And Sarah's on this, doesn't?
1: Well, Sarah's on it. I don't think she's okay. She's not featured. It's just Clay and Corey, as I recall.
0: All right, All Hat No Saddle. Chuck Owens, Jazz Surge on Jazz in the Night. WMNF.

0: There's one that shows off the vibraphonist Warren Wolf, who will be playing with the Chuck Owen Jazz Surge on Saturday night, the 26th. Is that right?
1: Yes, Warren and Terry Lynn Carrington are both Carrington. With us on Saturday.
0: We have a couple of Monday night Jazz in the Nights. We kind of haven't gotten too much about Terry Lynn, but we will hear some of her things. And you have just in passing, she's amazing. And you and she have a history of working with the great band from Germany together in kind of a residency.
1: I had been doing some projects with them, and they kind of asked me, well, we'd like you to come back but work with a guest. Who would you like to bring in? And I didn't want to just say one person, so I gave them a list, but Terry Lynn was kind of at the top of that list. I'd gotten to know her a little bit through the International Society of Jazz Arrangers and Composers. She was on my board, and I just have so much respect for her as a person and as a musician. Mm-hmm. And honestly, as a leader in our industry. I'm not sure that there is much of anybody that has more sway in the jazz industry right now than Terry Lynn. Just really wonderful person. So I was excited and also a little bit terrified to work with her with WDR, because it's the first time I'd worked with her musically, and we were presenting all her music, so I had done all the arrangements and I was conducting. But man, it turned out great, and I thoroughly enjoyed it. So I'm looking forward to having her back down. We're going to do a couple. I've kind of modified some of the arrangements I did for WDR that we're going to do, including using some of the vocalists and all that sort of thing. So that should be a lot of fun. And I think she's going to play on one of my tunes. I haven't quite figured out which one yet. So that should be fun too.
0: She's and there are on YouTube. I just reminded myself today, on YouTube there are at least two pieces of that concert. You're conducting, beautiful room and beautifully shot.
1: Yeah, I think almost all, like, eight of them are on YouTube. It's kind of finding them.
0: Okay.
1: That's the challenge. There's one particular I like that is, for whatever reason, we had a guest vocalist with us over there. It's kind of listed as WDR and her name as opposed to Terry Lynn's or mine. So it's a YouTube thing, I guess. Mm-hmm. So you have to search a little bit. They're out there, and yeah, it's really well recorded. So the WDR is not just the jazz band. It's like NBC in Germany.
0: Uh-huh.
1: And so they have all these big sound stages. And so partly because of COVID, we were on this big sound stage in front of a live audience. But it was a spaced out, live audience. So it wasn't a huge audience, but man, they had equipment that I've, you're just kind of drooling over it. And, but I'm conducting, there's a guy with a boom is coming right at my head. It's like just flying at me. it was pretty special, but it came out looking beautifully and sounding really good too.
0: They seem like a real machine on social media. So every major artist is with them and conducting the band and so on. It's great to hear a few years ago that you were in that loop and working with them. Yeah. They're based in Cologne, and I think since just after World War II, they've been around and have always been about as good a band as there is in the
1: world. It's a fabulous band. It's a full-time job for these folks. They're it's like the New York Phil, and they're there pretty much every day.
0: Imagine that, funding for the arts, for jazz.
1: Yeah.
0: And anyway, so Terry Lynn will be a big part of that Saturday night. She's got her show on the weekends on satellite, on Sirius XM. Has written a couple of books. She's a professor at her alma mater, Berkeley, where she got a full ride scholarship when she was 11 years old.
1: it's amazing. I think she was playing with Clark Terry when she was 10 or something.
0: That's
1: like
0: right,
1: that.
0: Yeah.
1: And Buddy Rich, I think, got her onto the Tonight Show when she was 12. I mean, it's just amazing. She's been in the, and that was one of the great things about being over in WDR. We'd usually, if not have dinner together, we'd have meet for drink. drinks, and just I heard all these stories, which none of which, of course, I can remember anymore really very well. But they were just fascinating between Quincy and, you know, all these people, and Herbie that they were her mentors. You know,
0: Wayne Shorter.
1: Yeah. Oh, she loved Wayne. And so it's fascinating. I'm delighted to have her here. I don't know that she's ever played in Tampa. I don't think I've asked her that, so maybe she has, but it's a really rare opportunity for people to hear her. And you know, Randy Brecker's the night before on the Friday night, and, you know, Randy's playing absolutely wonderfully still, but Randy's getting up there,
0: you know? Just turned 80, I think.
1: He just turned 80, I think.
0: And, yeah, he's heard of him just as part of a couple of other recent live albums led by others, and he's playing up a storm.
1: Oh, he is. He's playing absolutely great. I'm really excited about these performances, and I'm hoping that a lot of people will want to come and check it out.
0: I really appreciate your time, Chuck. It's good to catch up, and sure looking forward to these shows. TampaJazzClub.com has the details about the new Tampa Jazz Nights series, which is at Up Ruspe Downs, New Tampa Performing Arts Center, for those two nights. And thanks for bringing us up to speed on the Jazz Surge.
1: Thanks for having me in, and it's always fun to chat, and nothing I'm more passionate about than this group. So.
0: All right. Coming up in a minute, Sonny Rollins. This weekend is the Sonny Memorial Celebration at, I think it's St. John the Divine in New York, if you're in the neighborhood. But we're going to hear Sonny in a few minutes. And just as it happens, coming up next in front of, on my playlist, is Barry Green. Who was on the first Surge album,
1: I think he was definitely on the first one. I think he played a couple tunes on the second one too.
0: Then he moved to Jacksonville for the next 40 years or so.
1: Exactly.
0: He's on the Clearwater Jazz Holiday this year, I see.
1: Oh, he is. Oh, that's great.
0: And he's got a great new album out, Barry Green, with terrific players. And here we're going to hear him take on Wes Montgomery. Excuse me, Wes Montgomery's Unit 7. It's nice to. He was at USF as a grad.
1: He was a grad student, and then we hired him. He is actually I think it wasn't our first jazz guitar teacher, but he was our jazz guitar instructor for a couple of years before getting the job up at the full time job up at North Florida Frost.
0: He was. Yeah. And I recall him in those days being a big part of the band of the great singer Fred Johnson when they were in the clubs every night back in another era. So here's Unit 7. This is Barry Green getting played all over the country where they play jazz on the radio. Chuck Owen, thanks again. See you in a couple of weeks.
1: You bet.

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We will be gathering some of your favorite WMNF news and public affairs hosts to discuss the upcoming midterm elections. A lot will be at stake in November. Control of Congress, control of the state legislature, the governor, the attorney general, the next U.S. senator, and the next mayor of St. Petersburg. I will discuss all of that and more with Mitch Perry, co-host of The Skinny, Donna Davis, co-host of Surly Voices, and Patro Mabili, host of Community Speaks. This is a rare chance to see some of your most popular news and public affairs hosts discussing the November elections and its impact on the nation, the state, and Tampa Bay. Tickets are $10 in advance, $15 day of show. Doors open at 7, and the conversation starts at 7:30. That's September 17th at the Commodore in Ybor City. See you there.

0: The saxophone colossus, that's Sonny Rollins with Tommy Flanagan on the piano, his good friend. Bob Cranshaw bass, and the drummer was Al Foster. What a difference a day made. Sonny, who we lost recently after a long and brilliant career, will be remembered with a celebration of his life this Saturday in New York at the Cathedral of St. John the Divine all afternoon, and with an amazing lineup, as you would expect, of musicians from the New York scene. Saturday, and I'm sure it will go for hours and hours. Before that, we heard Barry Green, the guitar player, who once upon a time lived in the Bay Area. He'll be coming back. I see his name on the Clearwater Jazz Holiday lineup coming up next month. Unit 7, a West Montgomery tune, came from Barry's album out a few months ago called Giants. You heard it here on Jazz in the Night. This is WMNF Tampa. 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
1: 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Ricky Skaggs is a singer, songwriter, and multi-instrumentalist known for his contributions to bluegrass and country music. Accompanied by Kentucky Thunder, bringing a program of acoustic music rooted in American musical traditions. 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
0: It's Jazz Till Midnight on Jazz in the Night. I'm Bob Seymour, and coming up in a few minutes, Brian Lynch, the trumpeter, who's long had he's played in a lot of the great bands out of the New York scene, Horace Silver and Art Blakey and Phil Wood's band for many years, and for a long time now been a leading faculty member at the University of Miami. He turned 70 a few days ago. We'll hear Brian Lynch's new album, which has him side by side with saxophonist Charles McPherson. But having just heard Sonny Rollins, been wanting to get to some Dinah Washington lately and haven't gotten to this, but we will now. And I think of it with remembering Scott Elliott, who was remembered by so many yesterday at Skipper's and who we will always miss here at Community Radio. I've heard Dinah's birthday was a couple of weeks ago, and I've heard others play Dinah Washington, and one of the many artists across all categories, or no categories, when it comes to Scott Elliott's love of the music, and she was certainly somebody we think of. She did this with Max Roach and Clifford Brown. Sonny was a bandmate of that band for some time when he was making a comeback. And the trumpet section here, among the friends sitting in, Clifford Brown's on trumpet, along with Clark Terry, along with Maynard Ferguson. That gives you an idea. Live before an intimate crowd in the mid-50s, here's Dinah Washington before we hear the latest from Brian Lynch.

Tampa.

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Our next week-long membership drive begins at 9 a.m. on Tuesday, September 22nd, and goes through the morning of September 29th. 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Thanks.

0: Brian Lynch. Happy 70th birthday the other day. Brian Lynch, the trumpeter with the great veteran saxophonist Charles McPherson. Alongside him on Kyle's Dilemma. Before that, we heard Dinah Washington in great company. Clifford Brown and Max Roach in the band and special guests. Along with them, as I mentioned, Maynard Ferguson and Clark Terry, along with Clifford, as she sang Lover Come Back to Me. You're tuned to Jazz in the Night here on WMNF Tampa.
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0: It's the centennial of a lot of great artists this year. One of them is the man, the Hammond B3 for so many years and so many miles on the road, Jack McDuff, Brother Jack, Captain Jack, as this Dave Stryker piece has it. Great organ player, who was a, his band was a finishing school for great guitar players. As a matter of fact, we'll hear a tune in a minute, McDuff with a young guitar player in the band named George Benson. Dave Stryker talks about his years with Jack McDuff before he went and spent a decade with Stanley Turrentine. And Dave and his trio did this piece just a couple years back and called it Captain Jack in honor of Jack McDuff, whose centennial is this week. Here's Dave Stryker's tribute.

0: Jack McDuff, the organist, a great character and a great player for so many years. He was born 100 years ago in just a few days. About 3 days from now would be the centennial of Captain Jack McDuff, or Brother McDuff, born in Champaign, Illinois. Ran into him there a time or two, ran into him down here a time or two. It was always a trip. Hearing that last minute or so of that tune where the organ just kept hit one chord and stayed there while the band rocked on reminded me of Dave Stryker's description. I think it was Dave Stryker who would tell about playing with him, and he'd put a matchbook between the keys of the organ to hold the chord where he wanted it. And the drummer'd keep playing, and the rest of the band might keep playing, and he'd head out back to the alley for a smoke break with the organ just holding that one chord. That's what it sounded like there. 601½ North Poplar with the tune, and the guitar player was a man named George Benson. He said McDuff is where he learned the blues. Before that, a later guitar player in the long history of guitarists that came through McDuff's band, Dave Stryker, in the song called Captain Jack. You heard him here, remembering McDuff, on Jazz in the Night.
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0: A great time. And what a great radio station to make possible social and musical things like that. It's been happening since 1979. On this day, 1979, WMNF came on the air. And it has been a remarkable thing. As a listener, I'm happy I live in a town with a radio station like this, and that you help make it possible for this station to be everything it is. Was good when it began, and has grown so much over the years. 47 years. Thanks for helping make it possible. Coltrane coming up in a minute. And next, I believe next Sunday on the Colors of Jazz, Scott Hopkins will be doing 2 hours of John Coltrane. His birthday is just a couple days after that, on the 23rd. Coltrane coming up in a minute, and here is Lady We Just Lost, Cassandra Wilson.

John Coltrane, from one of his many great albums and a groundbreaking one, Giant Steps, and that's one of the songs Coltrane wrote and named for a family member, Saida's song flute, John Coltrane. During his centennial year, more Coltrane coming up next week, certainly, as we approach his birthday, and on the Colors of Jazz next Sunday with Scott, 2 hours of the music of this one-of-a-kind artist. Before that, I want to let you know, Paul Gavin, the drummer, and always gets a great band together. Paul Gavin's at the Carrollwood Cultural Center this coming Saturday evening, a 7:30 show for a show called Blue Train, the music of John Coltrane, Saturday night. Before that, we heard Cassandra Wilson, the late Cassandra, Lover Come Back to Me. Jason Moran on the piano, playing up a storm, and the drummer on that was Herlin Riley, who meant so much to James Sugg's most recent album. Came to town to play in town, and they hit it off, and it turned out that he was a big part of James' sound on this last year's album. Cassandra Wilson, Lover Come Back to Me, here on membership-supported community radio, WMNF. We thank Chuck Owen once again for coming by this evening and sharing some of the music of his great orchestra, the Jazz Surge. Their concerts are Friday and Saturday, weekend after next, 25th and 26th of September, with Randy Brecker, Terry Lynn Carrington, who we'll hear more of next week, and Warren Wolf in the band. Those concerts are TampaJazzClub.com has details. 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

0: the trio La Lucha in the Bay Area for a couple of decades now. That's Dr. John O'Leary on the piano, Alejandro Reynes the bassist, and drummer Mark Feynman, Felisa Dadja, and the other tune, Canto de Osana. The new album is called Tides from La Lucha, and getting heard all across the country and here on Jazz in the Night, WMNF.
1: Oh, Dolly, we've loved you, Telemoon and back. 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
0: Excellent Zest is next with DJ Kellen after NPR News. I'm Bob Seymour. Looking forward to sharing time together on Jazz in the Night a week from tonight, WMNF Tampa.

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tonight, the salute to the Grand Prix coming up in St. Pete this weekend. I'm Rick Randall. And to get us started, here is North to South.

Music Tampa Bay on Radio St. Pete with no racing songs in our playlist. We bring some of our tracks about driving and cars in the open road. Tribute to the three-day event coming up this weekend, Grand Prix in St. Pete. That was Paul J. Atkins, and this is Rob Kaczynski.

that's Rebel Pride. Song is On the Road. All songs about driving and cars and being on the road right here. And our salute to the Grand Prix of Music Tampa Bay and Radio St. Pete, Sunshine 96.7 FM. Mercy.

pulling up some songs out of the archives we haven't heard in a while. That's Memphis Train Union out on the road. And our salute to the Grand Prix in St. Pete coming up this weekend. Radio St. Pete, Sunshine 96.7 FM. And while we're out on the road, maybe we make a left turn up here and head up Gun Highway with WMD, the Withlacoochee Music District.

I tell you, if you haven't seen the Green Grand Prix before, it's quite a sight to behold, and indeed, it's quite a sound to behold in downtown St. Pete and the surrounding area. When the racing begins, you'll know it. The IndyCar Series racing event coming up this weekend near the Vinoy at Albert Whitted Airport in downtown St. Pete. If you're planning to drive around in the area this weekend, I want to make other plans.

0: Mike Jurgensen in the Florida backroads. The Music Tampa Bay on Radio St. Pete, where local music lives. And this is Stevens.
1: He traveled on roads from east to west,
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0: And McKee.
1: Lines on his face go beyond his time. His body outskilled the

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Sunshine 96.7 FM. And coming up in just a bit, Fiona Fred Shee and the Women of Song. And right now, this is the Ben Bryan Band. Something about a dark blue Chrysler.

0: 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Fiona Frenchie's Women of Song coming up next, and here she is right now, and Drive Me Crazy.
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I'm Fiona Frenchie, and this is Women of Song on Music Tampa Bay on Radio St. Pete. Up next, one of my favorite women of song. She is a badass activist. She is, she speaks truth. She says what's on her mind. She basically says what everyone else is too timid to say. Anyhow, Janelle Sadler. Janelle Sadler with Everything Is Fine. This song shows you an entirely different side to Janelle's voice, and I just love, love, love. Brace yourself. Don't you worry how the surprise note she hits at the end of the song. I don't mean to be a spoiler alert, but it is so cool what she does with her voice. Janelle Sadler with Everything Is Fine.

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2: And our thanks to Fiona Frenchie and Janelle Adler for adding a little class to our act here tonight, and our salute to the Grand Prix in downtown St. Pete coming up this weekend. 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And with Phil Trainer, the Autumn Breeze, CD title track. One last word for tonight. All music begins local and original.

people, it's time. It's time to get your second wind. I'm late to the show, but I got my ducks in a row. And just, you know, I got a lot of ducks. What can I say? But before we get our second wind, I want to let you know that WSLR in Fogartyville's fall membership drive is coming up October 15th through the 21st. Our theme is Hear It Here. Because Sarasota Community Energy is alive right here with local music, independent news, and cultural connections. 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Hear it here. Hear it. And get more information at WSOR.org or call the number, the office number, 941-894-6469. Okay, well, theme for today, get your second wind by taking a long drive. This is another driving show. It's called Keep Driving, and we're going to start it off with Wooden Ships and a song called Motorbike here on Second Wind. I'm Shawnee G, if I didn't mention that.

some music to help you remember to use your turn signal. I know how you Mercedes BMW drivers are. Call Me No One. That was the band Call Me No One from their album Last Parade, the deluxe version. That was Thunderbird. We heard Eaten Dust from Fu Manchu. Morphine started Morphine did Pull Over the Car, and Wooden Ships did Motorbike. Here to start off our second wind.

as we listen to a song called Idle Lever from Junkie XL and the soundtrack for Need for Speed Pro Street. Some fitting break music for Keep Driving theme show that is this here on Second Wind. Big Brother and the Holding Company with Janis Joplin did Roadblock. Greenleaf did Highway Officer off their album Agents of Ahriman. Ahriman. Yeah, we'll say Agents of Ahriman. That was Greenleaf.

talking about orders. Here's we're doing this thing about driving, so you know I got to play some cars. So let's get on with it with some shoo-be-doo, shoo-be-doo, and it be doing.

We're doing some drag racing in that last set. That was Drag City from Jan and Dean. Now, I had got familiarized with Jan and Dean, I believe, from a made-for-TV movie. I'm not sure. I think maybe in the 80s. About Jan and Dean, about their rise to stardom and the fact that one of them had gotten into a car accident and struggled but made a comeback. I believe in the early 60s with his brother, Jan. Jan and Dean, Drag City from the album Help Me, Rhonda. Tommy Bolin before that. Tommy Bolin, he played, he got a couple solo albums out, but he also, when Richie Blackmore left Deep Purple, he was the guitar player for Deep Purple on the Made in Europe album. Tommy Bolin with his song Post Toasties. I'm not sure exactly. It's a talk about hot rodding and drag racing, but somewhere in there, I think it might be before my time, Post Toasties meant something.

And what better band to play for drive-in music besides the Cars, the Cars, and their songs? Two of them I played, Shooby-Doo and Candy-O from the Candy-O album. Candy-O album. Candy-O? Candy-O?

Sorry, I was bopping. Bopping to the Junkie XL there in the background, in the trunk. We heard that song here. We're listening to Don Felder. Did Heavy Metal Take a Ride? It's a soundtrack version from the movie Heavy Metal. One of my addictions is Grand Funk Railroad, the American band, with their song, Mr. Limousine Driver, from the album known as Red Album. And we had some War at the beginning of that set. War and their song, Whose Cadillac Is That?

here is Ronnie and the Daytonas doing GTO. Here at WSLR and WBPV, naturally, I'm Shawnee G, trying to rhyme as many times as possible.